0: XYZ with Eric Zachary. Jordan is here.
1: Hello.
0: Audrey is here.
2: Hello.
0: We have gotten off the ground.
2: What?
0: Need to explain. Audrey, I walk in every day. We have a desk for you.
1: Every single day, you
0: are like, it doesn't matter how many open seats
1: right.
0: there are. She chooses the middle of the rug in like this living room set we have, which is not where we traditionally do the work other than when we do the show.
1: No.
2: Yeah. I just like to hang out over here.
0: On the floor.
2: Yeah, yeah. It's
0: not even on the couch.
2: Well, first of all, my charger was by my desk. Somebody moved it. God knows where that is. I come over here. There's no charger over here either. So I pull out my charger from home. I put it next to the outlet that's next to the comfy fuzzy rug, and I sit on the comfy fuzzy rug.
0: You're so full of it. There's been so many times that you've like, and it's not even because there's something on your desk right now. You will just sit on the carpet like for no reason.
1: She likes to be grounded.
2: Thank you.
0: Yeah. Lame. XYZ with Eric Zachary is on.

0: 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Beyonce selling something for $900. What could it be?
1: Yeah, this is bonkers.
2: It is kind of crazy.
0: It's not concert tickets.
2: Insane. It's not concert tickets. It is a vinyl. It's a box, a wooden box that you can hold all of your Beyonce vinyls in. She's selling it for $948 on her website right now. Limited edition.
3: It's going to be sold out.
2: You don't get any vinyls with it, though. So everybody is attacking her online right now. Oh, a billionaire is trying to get even more money.
0: What does it look like?
2: I mean, it's like a beehive box.
1: Yeah.
2: Because
1: listen,
0: I'm thinking when I put ashes in. So like in my head,
2: no,
0: I'm like,
2: it's a larger box.
1: I'm not trying to be a hater. This looks like something that like your dad could make in the garage.
2: No, seriously.
1: You know what I mean? Like it's not even.
0: Is it engraved or?
2: There's like a burnt image of a bee on top.
0: Oh my god.
2: It looks nicer on the inside. It's got like a soft felt.
1: I mean, it's cute.
2: It's cute. It's not $948.
0: She's going to like Balenciaga.
2: Yeah.
0: Limited edition.
2: Yeah, trash
0: if you
2: bag.
0: Know, you know.
2: Yeah.
0: Do you have the box? I got the box.
2: No, exactly. I get why people are upset, but I don't know. Just click on something else, I guess.
1: I like that it has like a carrying strap. Like you're going to walk around with
2: it. Bringing me in my bees.
0: I'm not like a Beyonce hater by any means. This just seems very like playing towards the hypebeast. Like just because you can doesn't mean you should. And
2: yes.
0: I just feel like she's putting it out there because she knows people will buy this.
2: Right.
0: Because oh my God, it looks like an Apple box if you work in film.
1: Yeah.
0: Like it's what people stand on for photos. And
2: yep. It could be used for that as well.
0: That's crazy.
2: You might have just increased the value.
0: She's just stealing money. That's all it is.
1: It's a little silly. All right.
0: $900 box that looks like something I made in Boy Scouts.
2: Yep.
0: all because it's Beyonce specific.
2: Yes.
0: It's available now. It's the sad part. It's probably not. It's probably sold out at this point.
2: Yes. Might be.
0: Your XYZ ENT Entertainment Report, all brought to you by O'Reilly Auto Parts.
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0: South Park is gearing up for their 29th season.
1: Yes.
0: Which is insane, but obviously they've always been one to comment on current political affairs.
1: Yes.
0: And definitely add their own version of satire to it. So this will not be called South Park this season.
1: No, it'll be called...

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1: They say the holy water's watered down, and this town's lost its faith. Our colors will fade,

0: XYZ with Derek Zachary. Mom's hot take is coming up next. My mom joined the show to provide her perspective on what's trending and pop
1: culture.
0: I'm like
1: the ghost of the studio.
0: She never lets me finish the intro ever. Hi, Mom. What are we talking about today?
1: Hi. Well, I saw this headline and I was startled because I think it is funny, but I also think it pertains to me. So the headline read, woman reports her friend missing after not receiving a single IG reel from her for 2 days.
0: Oh, Gen Z's way of, are you safe?
1: Yeah. Yes, yes. And then I thought to myself, you know, I kind of do that same thing. If I don't see somebody on Facebook or somewhere else, I'm like, wow, something's going on in their life.
0: You so do I let it with roll. Me if I don't text you back in like 15
1: That's
0: minutes.
1: That's different. Right. You're my son. It's
0: 35.
1: I don't care if right. you're
0: Mom's hot take is coming up next on XYZ.

0: Mom's hot take on XYZ with their Zachary, my mom, joining the show to provide her perspective on what's trending. And today it's finding out if someone's okay through digital means.
1: Right. Isn't that weird? Like, usually you would just, like, see somebody or call somebody or I don't know. But in my day and age, it was like, okay, they're safe, right? Now I'm frightened if I don't see a reel or they're putting them something out in, like, a day or two. And so this is a real phenomenon that's happening. People are getting concerned when they don't hear from their friends over social media.
2: I can see that.
0: Yeah. I mean, I think it's people's, like, silent way of checking on someone is like, oh, sure. I know they're posting, they're fine.
2: Right.
1: Yes, that is it.
0: But I've seen a couple of these stories where people like called the police because like their friend didn't like send them a reel for over 48 hours or something.
2: I didn't get any memes. What the heck, guy?
3: I mean, that's how I know, like, sometimes when I wake up in the morning and you guys haven't sent me a reel, I'm like, what's going on?
2: I do.
3: You guys are pretty active in the Eric and Jordan Audrey
0: the real sphere.
3: Real group chat.
2: No, I find some weird stuff and I'm like, I gotta send it to Audrey.
3: Yeah,
2: so
3: yeah.
2: If you don't get something from me in like 72 hours, check in.
3: Well, and like when I respond, that's how I'm like, hey guys, I'm awake. Right. I'm coming to work today.
1: Don't you find that odd? Like, that is so different from my world.
0: Well,
1: I'm like,
0: you guys have
1: but
0: more
1: I'm doing
0: like,
1: it too.
0: You guys had more scheduled check-ins back in the day.
1: I guess my question
0: for you, Mom, because like I love you so much. I'm very thankful for Find My Friends now because, you know, I get it. And I like to check on my parents' location too. Like,
2: sure.
0: It's just a quick way of like, I don't need to reach out to you. I just know where they're at kind of thing.
2: Right.
0: I know some people are very weird about that.
2: Yeah.
0: That said, like, I feel like I would have hated if Find My Friends were a thing when I was a teenager and my mom was constantly checking my location.
1: Oh my
0: yeah.
1: God, no. I would have hated have it. My dad and mom freaked out over anything because I would work as a DJ in a club till 2 a.m. And my dad would literally be in the parking lot some nights and follow me home. And I was 22.
3: Well, so,
2: I mean, that's nice of
3: him. Yeah, that's sweet.
2: Yeah.
0: I don't think that's as crazy as like if I don't respond to you for an hour on a Tuesday night and you know I'm home.
1: And you're like,
0: he's dead. He's definitely died.
3: No.
2: I mean, like, there was one time my phone had died, like, on the highway. And, like, my location was, side of the highway. My mom was like, oh, my God, my son is dead.
0: That happened to me.
2: Friends.
0: 2 years ago,
1: You were in front of a bank.
0: I wasn't in front of a bank, but I was at our friend's house who lived by a PNC bank.
2: Okay.
0: And because that's where my phone died, and then I just decided to sleep it off there because it was a night out.
2: Yeah. Right.
0: Like, my mom, my girlfriend at the time were all like, he got robbed. They turned off his phone there.
2: Right.
0: He's dead. At no point did anyone think, like, oh, maybe it's a Friday night and he's at his friend's house that lives right there.
2: Right.
0: His phone is just off.
2: Yeah.
1: So are we all just too much on edge with knowing where people are?
2: Yeah.
3: Oh, for sure.
2: I don't think I'm on edge about knowing. Like, if I'm worried about someone and I have them on Find My Friends, I look, I see, and then it's good.
0: Yeah.
2: Like, I'm not really checking for people.
0: I don't use it against someone. I know that a lot of people can, but like, I'm never going to be like, well, what do you mean you said that you can't come out? You're here.
3: And it's no, for sure.
0: That's an abuse of the,
2: for sure.
0: Location.
1: Then you pull it, right?
0: Then I would pull it. Yeah. I mean, I know you check mine regularly because whenever I come out to the suburbs, like you're in the driveway waiting for me. Like, oh, I
1: like
0: saw that
1: puppy.
0: He was 8 minutes away. Oh, he's 4 minutes
1: like
0: away.
1: A puppy. I'm like, oh, tail's wagging.
0: Yeah, it's super cute. Mom's hot take, checking on people via social media. If they don't post enough, are they okay? And you said, even though it's weird, you do it too.
1: I do it too.
0: Okay. Mom's hot take, all brought to you by T-Mobile. 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

0: Very different Labor Day weekends were had by the cast members of XYZ. Jordan and I were in Austin, Texas for a bachelor party. Yep. And then Audrey, you spent a lot of quality time with some of your friends and your partner.
1: Yeah, I took advantage of the days off. It was nice.
0: Including going kayaking.
1: Yes. Well, my partner went kayaking. They just got a new kayak. They're super excited about it. But there's no like roof rack for the kayak yet. So we've just been, strapping it on with ratchet straps, right? Which is totally fine, totally okay to do. But we were trying to put the kayak back on the car and he insisted doing it himself, right? He doesn't know how to use a ratchet strap.
2: Oh, damn.
1: I know how to use a ratchet strap.
0: Okay. Before we come down on your partner, he's not the kind of guy that doesn't know how to do stuff. He's pretty handy.
1: He's so handy. You would expect him to know how to do something like this.
0: This is his kryptonite.
3: Would have his Boy Scout badge.
0: Which way do I feed it? I don't understand.
1: So I was like, I'm just going to take a second, let you do this. I'll step in when I get a moment. I ended up fixing it was fine.
0: Of course you did.
2: Yeah, there you go.
0: As women do.
2: Yeah.
1: But I know that I'm somebody who wants to do things myself all the time. So I no judgment there, but I was wondering if you guys had any also suffer from do it myself.
0: Yeah.
1: Syndrome.
0: Kind of. Yeah.

0: while on a kayaking trip. God, we live different lives. Audrey and her partner had to get the kayak back on top of the car. And yes. You guys were using ratchet straps to do that.
1: Yes.
0: And he was very overconfident that he would figure it out.
1: Well, I feel like he was like, I don't know how to use these. I broke them, whatever. And I was like, they're not broken. You just need to like get them unjammed. Like you wound them too tight. They need to get unjammed.
2: Sure.
1: He was like, no, they're broken. I was like, okay, they're really not.
0: Right.
1: So
0: like, wasn't
1: I
0: listening
1: to
0: you at first. Was just like, no, you can't convince me otherwise.
1: Well, he was just like, let me handle it. And
0: Got
1: I was
0: it.
1: Like, okay, I'll let you handle it. And then I ended up
2: handling it.
1: Yeah.
0: Times you were overconfident that you got this or like, I cannot let anyone help me with this moment.
1: Yeah.
0: Jordan's.
3: I'm classically like a guy in the fact that like, I'm not asking for directions.
0: Oh yeah.
3: Turn maps off.
0: Oh yeah.
3: Yeah. Like
1: God, that's my biggest pet peeve.
3: And like for the like majority of the time, I'd say like 95% of the time.
1: You got it.
3: I got it. I know where I'm going, you know, even if I don't know where I'm going, I know my surroundings well enough that I can get around. I remember a specific time where I was like, well, the highway's right there. So like there must be an on-ramp on one of these streets.
0: Yeah. Oh, yeah.
3: And my wife was just like, I can pop on. I was like, no. We don't need GPS.
0: So she was offering you a solution.
3: Yeah, not only was she trying to help, there was a clear path as to how we could get through this.
1: Yes.
3: I didn't want that.
0: Not that it's a healthy route, but I could understand if Samantha was like, Jordan, I know for a fact it's this way. And you're like, no.
3: Yeah.
0: But it's just that she's like, I don't know either. Let me just help you.
3: Yeah, let's just end this situation. And I was like, no, I'm going to get it. Guess who's not getting it?
0: You.
3: Me.
0: I'm the opposite. I know you guys are gonna make fun of me, but I know how to do a lot of stuff. Like I'm self-taught in most of what we do from a technology standpoint or production standpoint, that I'm so overconfident in what I do know.
3: Sure.
0: That when someone's like, oh, what if it could work this way? I'll go, okay, show me. Like, that's my father in me. I'll watch you fail so that I can stare you in the eyes as I fix something.
1: So that you can be like, well, I know how to do it. Yeah.
3: Do you remember the time we stayed at the studio for maybe 3 extra hours trying to solve an audio situation?
0: Oh, yeah.
3: And it was a matter of pressing one button and we swore up and down.
1: I also remember this.
0: That was because I knew how to do too many things.
3: No, and that's what I was going to say. I think you fall into the pit of, I know so much, it couldn't be the simple solution.
0: Right.
1: For sure.
0: I'll overcomplicate things.
3: Right.
0: I will say I've not with Rachel, you know, my current partner, my love of my life. But with past relationships, it's not even a male versus female thing. I am so confident in my cardinal directions.
3: Okay.
0: That when I've had past partners challenge me, I'm like, no, I think north is that way. I'll be like, that's so adorable. Which way is the sun setting right
1: Nightmare.
3: But that is such a like 1800s argument. You don't know which way north is? Like,
0: yeah. We also live in a city that's bordered by a lake that is east. Like, I'm sorry. I the absurdity of people being like, no, I think that way's west. I'm like, okay, break out your phone.
1: Don't ask me. Please.
3: No. Break out your compass.
0: It's not that I'm mad at someone that doesn't know it. I'm mad when you think you're right
1: and you're wrong.
0: For a fact that you're wrong because that's not how the earth works.
3: Thank you. It's just like, are we Galileo?
0: I could be.
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0: What are you watching Wednesday? Audrey, I'm going to give you a little layup because I know it's not new. We've been telling you to watch it for years.
1: Yeah, I believe that this is the week that I think I did it in a full in a week. I finished Widow's Bay.
0: Widow's Bay on Apple TV Plus, which Jordan and I have collectively agreed is the best release of the year.
1: It was really good. I mean, they just won like eight Emmys, I think. It was solid. It's really funny. And it's also, like, I wouldn't say it's super creepy. Like, it's definitely,
2: it gets
1: like,
2: weird sometimes.
1: It's spooky.
0: There's
1: and,
0: some
1: like,
0: jump
1: weird.
0: Scares, but I wouldn't call it scary.
1: Yeah. But it's...
0: Give me your 10-second synopsis of what Widow's Bay is about, Audrey.
1: Okay, so it's this small tiny island in Maine, and then there's this guy who I think is the mayor, and he is just trying to bring tourists to the island, but weird stuff keeps happening on the island.
2: Yes.
1: And like there's a bunch of people that were born there. He wasn't born there, but if you're born there, there's all these like superstitions about the island
0: that you can't leave.
1: Like whatever. Everything just like kind of goes wrong all of the time. Yeah. And it's so funny and like a little creepy. It's fun for fall. It's a good one.
0: I like that. Yeah, that was good. That was really good. I like that it's not classified as a comedy, but it has, because of that, the funny moments hit so much harder.
1: Oh,
0: yeah.
1: For sure. It's like, it had me like belly laughing, and very few shows do that for me.
0: If you haven't watched Widow's Bay on Apple TV Plus, I'm jealous of you that you get to go watch it
2: for the first time.
1: I agree,
0: I waited week by week for episodes to come out for that.
1: I'm so upset there's not more.

0: Snoop Dogg could have the job of your dreams if you're good with your taste buds and you like ice cream.
1: Yeah, he's got a... It's on LinkedIn right yeah. now.
0: Is it really on LinkedIn?
2: Yeah.
0: It's hilarious. Yeah, he's hiring a professional ice cream taste tester. But, like, isn't one of the qualifications you got to know his taste buds perfectly and, like...
1: You got to taste, like, flavors from around the world. You got to post about it on social media. He's got a Dr. Bombay ice cream brand.
0: That's right.
1: Yeah. So this is in, you know, collaboration with that.
0: See, I'm an idiot. I thought he was just like looking for a personal assistant that's like, oh, Snoop. No.

0: Mr. Dog, you'll like this one.
1: He's like, try my ice cream.
0: Yeah, I forgot he had an ice cream brand. I've actually tried it. It's a little sweet for my taste, but it was pretty good.
2: Oof, I don't think you'll be able to be qualified for this job.
0: Just gotta keep talking for a living.

0: say. The Girl Scouts of America. That's their official title, right?
1: I believe so.
0: You know, they always sell their cookies. There's not really like a, I feel like a Girl Scout cookie season anymore. It's just kind of year round.
1: Well, you can go online and get them whenever you want.
0: Now. Yeah. Also, like, I had a mom bamboozle me a couple months ago. She's like, will you buy some for my daughter? I was like, yeah, for sure. She just hands me like an online order form and then it got shipped to me.
2: No, yeah. I'm not buying them unless you're posted up at the grocery store.
0: Right. I want you to deliver them at the very least if it's like friends and family. Like, that's the whole thing. You're teaching them commerce, right?
2: Right, exactly.
0: Not just like, here's the link and then you get your residuals.
1: It's like definitely gone corporate for sure.
0: I'm not trying to teach you how to be Amazon.
1: Right, exactly.
0: Anyway, they are expanding their long line of cookies to go beyond humans. And now they have dog cookies, dog treats.
1: Yeah, they're coming out with dog treats. They're also coming out with... They're called Sparkables, where the cookies are allergy friendly. So if you like Thin Mints, Samoas, they've got like nut free ones, gluten free ones, vegan.
2: Nice. So like, actually, I am
0: that's
2: glad
0: inclusive.
2: That they're
0: I like
2: doing
0: that.
1: I like that a lot. Yeah. The dog treats, while I think, oh yeah, include the dogs too, is cool. But one of the selling points is that humans, if need be, can also eat these dog treats.
0: That's important.
1: Is it? Why?
0: Because I know a lot of our stupid friends that'd be like, I wonder if it tastes the same.
1: So why is that important?
0: Because they can't, like, it can't have a toxin in it for humans.
2: I ate a dog treat like a couple weeks ago and I don't feel bad about it.
0: By accident?
2: No, on purpose. I want to see what it would taste like.
1: Oh, so this is like targeted towards you specifically?
0: By yourself?
2: No.
0: Oh.
1: You were among friends. Were they eating them with you?
2: Well, yes.
0: Okay, that makes it a little bit better. I didn't know if you were just like bored and like, I'm out of food.
2: No.
0: I wonder what these biscuits taste like.
1: So you guys got together to eat dog food?
2: Yeah. No, there was a dog.
1: Okay.
2: And the dog had treats.
0: Wait, when you're saying other people were there, do you mean it was just you
2: it was
0: and
2: just
0: the dog?
2: Me and my boyfriend.
1: And you're like, oh, I'm going to give one to the dog, one to me. One to the dog, one to me.
2: Well, it was kind of, I mean, it's kind of, I don't know. I feel like if you, I don't know, dogs don't deserve to eat scary things.
0: No, I agree with that.
1: No, I agree with that. I just don't know why. Hey, you can eat it too if you're hungry, human.
2: I don't know. Like, why not?
0: People like sharing treats with their dogs, man.
2: Why not? Oh my God. Sweet. If I had like a bag of like goldfish and I could be like.
0: One for you, one for Audrey, one for you, one for Audrey. The Girl Scouts are selling dog treats, which Audrey is in line for.
2: I'm into it.
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1: Losing Wi-Fi is one thing, but losing an actual tablet.
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0: Mom's hot take on XYZ with Eric Zachary today. My mom, concerned if people don't send her reels, then they must be dead.
1: So true. My life has changed so much.
0: Yeah, you used
1: I'm
0: to be like
1: 63-year-old worry wart.
0: Let people just, you know, if they're doing their own thing, they'll reach out when they want. Yeah. Now my mom's like, if they didn't post a story, specifically if my son hasn't updated social media in an hour, then he's part of the next Netflix documentary.
1: Oh, my mind goes wild. My mind goes wild. I'm like, how am I going to handle the reporters?
0: I'm still at the age of getting kidnapped. I'm pretty sure I will.
2: That's really Eric, that's actually hilarious.
3: That's a great point.
2: Yeah. Nobody wants you, basically. Right.
0: Yeah, I mean, I'm sorry. No one's kidnapping a 34-year-old man.
2: I mean, maybe. Who knows?
0: All right. Mom's hot take today on sending reels as a sign of like checking in safe. If you want to watch the full thing or check out any of the show, XYZ with Eric Zachary, wherever you get your video podcast.

0: 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We've been binging watching, trying to keep up whatever's new on TV or maybe less known about.
1: Yeah.
0: Special nomination to Widow's Bay on Apple TV Plus. I know it's been done for a couple months now. I just won a ton of Emmys, but Audrey just watched it.
2: And I finally watched it.
0: I'm glad you co-signed it, because I would have had to fight you if you were like,
3: she was like, I didn't like it.
2: I really did like it. Okay. It was very good. I think everybody should watch it. Go ahead. Yes. Whatever. Widow's

0: Hey, Apple TV Plus. Jordan, what have you been watching?
1: I've been watching a lot of stuff on planes recently because I've just been flying everywhere.
0: Oh, I thought you meant about planes. I was like, yes!
1: No.
2: I did too, and I was like, what's wrong with you?
1: No, not about planes, on planes. Yeah. But I just watched that. Get ready, guys. Another Star Wars thing. The Mandalorian and Grogu. That film has been out for a little bit.
2: Was that the
1: Pedro Pascal one? Yes.
0: I like that you're ignoring me, Star.
1: Yeah, because we should, because that's just lame of you to do.
2: Rude.
1: But Pedro Pascal, it's got the little, you know, Yoda Grogu in it. So, like, everybody thinks he's the cutest thing ever, and he is. But it's basically, like, the next season of the show, The Mandalorian. If you liked it, if you like Star Wars, it's equal parts action, funny stuff sprinkled in.
0: Disney Plus.
1: Disney Plus is where you can watch it at home. Or American Airlines.
0: Nice. I watched Good Fortune, this movie with Seth Rogen, Keanu Reeves, and Aziz Ansari.
1: Where he's the angel.
0: Keanu Reeves, for the first time in a long time, kind of goes back to, what was that stoner comedy?
1: Bill and Ted.
0: Thank you. Yeah. Mm-hmm. He plays like a very dumb, happy-go-lucky guy.
1: Yeah.
0: He plays the angel Gabriel, which, without getting into the biblical meaning of it, comes down to basically try to make people's life a little bit better and see the positive in life, right?
1: Mm-hmm.
0: And, oh my God. Gosh, there's a lot of dumb knee slappers in it, but it's a good stoner comedy.
1: Okay.
0: It's Seth Rogen returning to like what he's good at from a comedy standpoint.
1: Nice.
0: Aziz Ansari overacts a little bit, but that's kind of his thing.
1: Sure.
0: Yeah, so the whole idea is that Seth Rogen's this rich guy, Aziz Ansari's having like trouble like we all are, just trying to make it, doing like DoorDash essentially.
1: Yeah.
0: Ends up becoming his personal assistant, and then based off of a wish, Keanu Reeves switches their lives.
1: Oh, wow. Okay, gotcha.
0: But then everything goes wrong and they can't switch back. But like the moral of the story is like, you know, grass isn't always greener.
2: Sure.
0: But the joke they lean into is that Aziz is like, my life is way better since I got rich. Like, I don't want to go back.
1: It is. Right.
0: It's very on the nose of anyone who's just like, if we're looking at these gas prices going like, man, it's just a nice observation of like what people go through day to day just to make it. Good Fortune. Is very, very good. I don't even know. I think I watched it on Amazon. It's on Amazon, yes.
1: Okay.
0: What are you watching Wednesday? 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

0: If you got $900 to blow right now, and I get the absurdity of that sentence in today's economy.
1: Right.
0: And you're a Beyonce fan. No, you're not meeting her. No, you're not getting to see her. Nope. No, you're not even getting like a limited edition vinyl. You're getting a wooden box.
1: Yes, Beekeeper collector's box. Oh my God. So you can put all of your Beyonce vinyls in there. Again, no vinyls come with it. It is currently $948.01. And yeah, this is supposed to be, I guess, for the best of the best of the beehive.
2: Let's go.

0: Don't, under any circumstance, use someone else's toothbrush.
1: I think that's one of the biggest unspoken laws.
0: Yeah. You would think, Jordan. Jordan and I were on a bachelor party trip over the weekend, and one of my very best friends, probably my second closest friend outside of Jordan, is my friend Mark, who is an actor, but he's also just an absurd human being.
2: Yep, yep.
0: And Mark and I have some crazy stories that rival Jordan and I's. So a lot of adventures. He lived in Shanghai for a while. He worked for Disney in Paris.
2: Yeah.
0: And because of that, a lot of this happened in our early 20s. Like, he always tries to do the most absurd thing.
2: Sure.
0: Like, for the bit, for the joke. And many years ago, he forgot his toothbrush, and I woke up to him brushing his teeth with my toothbrush. Gross. And he'd be like, what? Like, it's clean. Like, I was like, absolutely not.
3: As like a joke, or was he like, I gotta brush my teeth?
0: He genuinely needed to brush his teeth, but he did it knowing it was gonna get me.
2: Right.
0: But the problem is, after many years of me telling this story and me telling him that's not okay, he decided to go round two. As a 34-year-old man in Austin, Texas, we'll talk about things that should not be shared ever next on XYZ.
4: Shine bright like a diamond. Shine bright like a

0: What are items or things in your life that you should never share with anyone, regardless of how close you are with them?
1: Right.
2: Yep.
0: I'm going to lead with toothbrush.
3: I think that's a good
1: start. Yeah,
0: yeah. You know why I'm leading with toothbrush? Because I have a friend, Mark, who now Jordan's the accomplice of.
2: So I...
3: Oh, you have.
0: That used my toothbrush on the bachelor party weekend we were just on.
3: Okay. All right,
1: so here's what actually happened. Clearly, Eric is triggered by this.
3: Well,
1: Mark has used Eric's toothbrush before. So
0: not okay.
1: It's not okay. It's very much a pain point. For no reason at all, Mark came up to me and goes, "You want to see something funny?" And I was like, "Yeah." He goes, "Text Eric that I used his toothbrush."
0: So, Jordan, I get a text. We're all sleeping in different rooms at the Airbnb. Yeah. And I get a text from Jordan to wake me up. He's like, "Oh, by the way, I forgot to tell you.
1: Mark using your toothbrush."
0: Yeah.
1: Yeah.
0: Which is... you can't convince me it didn't happen now.
1: Right.
0: But Jordan, I'm like, "Jordan, what?" And he goes, "Yeah, my bad. I forgot to tell you."

0: I had just brushed my teeth when I got this text message.
1: And so he's so Eric funny. Is texting me all caps. God. What? What do you mean you forgot? Why wouldn't you tell me that? Like that is freaking so out. Funny. And I was like, Mark, that is arguably hilarious. I had no idea you could just trigger him
0: because it's not just like so an absurd funny. Thing he would do. It's something he has done.
1: He's a repeat offender.
0: Yeah.
1: And I was like, oh, okay, I'll double down. And I just like put my phone on the charger and walked away, knowing Eric was still texting me.
0: I walked downstairs and goes, Mark! Yeah. And Jordan's like, oh, it's happening.
1: It was great.
0: So I'd like to believe that that didn't actually happen.
1: Who's to say at this point?
0: I already replaced the toothbrush.
1: You threw it out.
0: I didn't even brush my teeth the next morning on the way home, because I'm like, I'm not risking this. I'll just get a new toothbrush when I get home. What's something that someone, I don't care how close you are, Jordan, is there anything that Samantha, your wife, could use that you're like, I love you so much, please never do that again?
1: I think we pretty much share. Like, it's funny, we have one electric toothbrush.
0: That's
1: and
0: disgusting.
1: We like switch.
2: Oh, you swap the head.
1: We swap the heads. So
0: still
1: like
0: disgusting to me.
1: I don't know. It kind of absolves it. I think like you know.
0: Would you be upset if you walked in and she was using your toothbrush head?
1: No, she caught me using hers though. I forgot to switch one time.
0: What is the matter with you people?
1: And she was like, "Wait, are you brushing your teeth with my toothbrush?" And I was like, oh, I know. She was like, how long has it been there? I was like, why did you leave it on there?
2: So, I'll be super honest. If it's somebody I'm sharing spit with, whether that be partner, best friend, whatever, I honestly don't really care.
1: Here's the problem, though. Here's the problem. It's not that, like, me and my wife, obviously, yes, we've shared spit. We've kissed before. I haven't shared every meal that you had that day, let alone the ones you choose.
2: I'm not saying it's, like, a good or, like awesome thing.
0: Just say no. Like, just say it's not okay.
1: It's not
0: just
1: okay.
0: Whatever
1: it's
0: you do under no circumstance, use someone else's toothbrush.
1: Yeah, yes.
0: I'll let my teeth feel hairy for a few hours if I don't have another option. That's absurd.
1: Feel hairy is wild.
0: You know what I'm talking about, though.
1: Yeah.
0: Don't ever use someone else's toothbrush.
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1: Me not working hard. Yeah, right. Picture that with a Kodak. Or better yet,

0: 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Jordan is here.
1: Hello.
0: Audrey is here.
2: Hello.
0: We've gotten off the ground.
2: What?
0: Need to explain. Audrey, I walk in every day. We have a desk for you.
1: Every single day,
0: are like, it doesn't matter how many open seats
1: right
0: there are, she chooses the middle of the rug in like this living room set we have, which is not where we traditionally do the work other than when we do the show.
2: I just like to hang out over here.
0: On the floor?
2: Yeah, yeah.
0: It's not even on the couch.
2: Well, first of all, my charger was by my desk. Somebody moved it. God knows where that is. I come over here. There's no charger over here either. So I pull out my charger from home. I put it next to the outlet that's next to the comfy fuzzy rug, and I sit on the comfy fuzzy rug.
0: You're so full of it. There's been so many times that you've like, and it's not even because there's something on your desk right now. You will just sit on the carpet like for no reason.
1: She likes to be grounded.
2: Thank you.
0: Yeah. Lame. XYZ with Eric Zachary is on.

0: 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Beyonce selling something for $900. What could it be?
1: Yeah, this is bonkers.
2: It is kind of crazy.
0: It's not concert tickets. Insane.
2: It's not concert tickets. It is a vinyl. It's a box, a wooden box that you can hold all of your Beyonce vinyls in.

0: She's selling it for $948 on her website right now. Limited edition.
1: It's going to be sold out.
0: You can't. Yeah. You don't get any vinyls with it, though. So everybody is attacking her online right now. Oh, a billionaire is trying to get even more money. How
1: does
0: greedy.
1: It look like? I mean,
0: it's like a beehive box.
2: Yeah.
0: Because
2: listen.
1: I'm thinking when I put ashes in. So like in my head,
0: no,
1: I'm like.
0: It's a larger box.
2: I'm not trying to be a hater. This looks like something that like your dad could make in the garage.
0: No, seriously.
2: You know what I mean? Like it's not even.
1: Is
2: I don't
1: like
2: even
1: engraved
2: think it's
1: stained. Or
0: there's like a burnt image of a bee on top.
1: Oh my god.
0: It looks nicer on the inside. It's got like what's like a soft felt.
2: I mean, it's cute.
0: Like, it's cute. It's not $948.
1: She's going to like Balenciaga.
0: Yeah.
1: Limited edition.
0: Yeah, trash
1: if you
0: bag.
1: Know, you know.
0: Yeah,
1: Do you have the box? I got the box.
0: No, exactly. I get why people are upset, but I don't know. Just click on something else, I guess.
2: I like that it has like a carrying strap. Like you're going to walk around with
0: right,
2: it.
0: Right,
2: like,
0: right, right. Bringing me in my bees.
1: I'm not like a Beyonce hater by any means. This just seems very like playing towards the hypebeast. Like just because you can doesn't mean you should. And
0: yes.
1: I just feel like she's putting it out there because she knows people will buy this.
0: Right.
1: Because and someone, oh my God, it looks like an Apple box if you work in film.
2: Yeah.
1: Like it's what people stand on for photos. And
0: yep. It could be used for that as well.
1: That's crazy.
0: You might have just increased the value.
1: She's just stealing money. That's all it is.
2: It's a little silly. All right.
1: A $900 box that looks like something I made in Boy Scouts.
0: Yep.
1: all because it's Beyonce specific.
0: Yes.
1: It's available now. It's the sad part is it's probably not. It's probably sold out at this point.
0: Yeah, but might be. Might
1: your
0: be.
1: XYZ ENT Entertainment Report all brought to you by O'Reilly Auto Parts.
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0: Today on XYZ with Eric Zachary, number one rule of the week, of the month, of the year, really.
1: Yeah.
0: Don't ever use someone else's toothbrush.
1: Heard.
0: Certainly not your best friends without them knowing.
1: Okay, it wasn't me. You got to put it in context.
0: No, but you are now an accomplice to this.
1: I had nothing to do virtually with this
0: situation. It was our mutual best friend, Mark, who has done this before. I've caught him before.
1: Yes.
0: And Jordan and him decided to try to do it again.
2: A little prank.
0: Not a prank. I don't mess. It's my birthday week, Jordan. It's my birthday week.
1: It wasn't then.
0: All right. Also not talking yet about the shows we've been watching.
3: Audrey
0: finally watched Widow's Bay.
3: It was right? Really
0: I watched
3: good.
0: The movie Good Fortune. Jordan's still on a Star Wars kick.
1: Dude, you just watched Star Wars. Come on.
0: In times that you haven't accepted help, like even if you know you're wrong, but you're just so convinced I'm going to get this right, and don't you dare try to add the maps to our GPS right now.
1: I know where I'm going.
0: Onto a highway.
1: I know where I'm going.
0: All of that and more. 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

0: Very different Labor Day weekends were had by the cast members of XYZ. Jordan and I were in Austin, Texas for a bachelor party. Yep. And then Audrey, you spent a lot of quality time with some of your friends and your partner.
1: Yeah, I took advantage of the days off. It was nice.
0: Including going kayaking.
1: Yes. Well, my partner went kayaking. They just got a new kayak. They're super excited about it. But there's no like roof rack for the kayak yet. So we've just been, strapping it on with ratchet straps, right? Which is totally fine, totally okay to do. But we were trying to put the kayak back on the car and he insisted doing it himself, right? He doesn't know how to use a ratchet strap.
2: Oh, damn.
1: I know how to use a ratchet strap.
0: Okay. Before we come down on your partner, he's not the kind of guy that doesn't know how to do stuff. He's pretty handy.
1: He's so handy. You would expect him to know how to do something
0: this. This is his kryptonite.
3: Would have his Boy Scout
0: badge.
3: Which
0: way do I feed it? I don't understand.
1: So I was like, I'm just going to take a second, let you do this. I'll step in when I get a moment. I ended up fixing it. It was fine.
0: Of course you did.
2: Yeah, there you go.
0: As women do.
1: Yep. But I know that I'm somebody who wants to do things myself all the time. So I no judgment there, but I was wondering if you guys had any also suffer from do it myself
0: syndrome. Kind of, but the opposite. We'll talk about it next on XYZ.

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1: I'm gonna need to hear you say it out loud.
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0: like a star.
1: While on a kayaking trip, God, we live different lives. Audrey and her partner had to get the kayak back on top of the car. And yes. You guys were using ratchet straps to do that.
2: Yes.
1: And he was very overconfident that he would figure it out.
2: Well, I feel like he was like, I feel like I don't know how to use these. I broke them, whatever. And I was like, they're not broken. You just need to like get them unjammed. Like you wound them too tight. They need to get unjammed.
3: Sure.
2: He was like, no, they're broken. I was like, okay, they're really not.
1: Right.
2: So
1: like, wasn't
2: I
1: listening to,
2: like, to
1: you at first. Was just like, no, you can't convince me otherwise.
2: Well, he was just like, let me handle it. And
1: got
2: I was
1: it.
2: Like, okay, I'll let you handle it. Okay. And then I ended up
3: handling it.
2: Yeah.
1: Times you were overconfident that you got this or like, I cannot let anyone help me with this moments.
2: Yeah.
1: Jordan?
3: Yes. I'm classically like a guy in the fact that like, I'm not asking for directions.
1: Oh, yeah.
3: Turn maps off.
1: Oh, yeah.
3: Yeah. Like,
2: God, that's my biggest pet peeve.
3: And like for the like majority of the time, I'd say like 95% of the time.
2: You got it.
3: I got it. I know where I'm going. You know, even if I don't know where I'm going, I know my surroundings well enough that I can get around. I remember a specific time where I was like, well, the highway's right there. So like there must be an on-ramp on one of these streets.
1: Yeah. Oh, yeah.
3: And my wife was just like, I can pop on. I was like, no. We don't need GPS.
1: So she was offering you a solution.
3: Yeah, not only was she trying to help, there was a clear path as to how we could get through this.
2: Yeah.
3: I didn't want that.
1: Not that it's a healthy route, but I could understand if Samantha was like, Jordan, I know for a fact it's this way. And you were like, no.
3: Yeah.
1: But it's that she's like, I don't know either. Let me just help you.
3: Yeah, let's just end this situation. And I was like, no, I'm going to get it. Guess who's not getting it?
1: You.
3: Me.
1: I'm the opposite. I know this is gonna, I know you guys are gonna make fun of me, but I know how to do a lot of stuff. Like I'm self-taught in most of what we do from a technology standpoint or production standpoint, that I'm so overconfident in what I do know.
3: Sure.
1: That when someone's like, oh, what if it could work this way? I'll go, okay, show me. Like, that's my father in me. I'll let watch you fail so that I can stare you in the eyes as I fix something.
2: So that you can be like, well, I know how to do it. Yeah.
3: Do you remember the time we stayed at the studio for maybe 3 extra hours trying to solve an audio situation?
1: Oh, yeah.
3: And it was a matter of pressing one button and we swore up and down.
2: I also remember this.
1: That was because I knew how to do too many things.
3: No, and that's what I was going to say. I think you fall into the pit of, I know so much, it couldn't be the simple solution.
2: Right. Yeah, no, for sure.
1: I'll overcomplicate things
3: sometimes. Yeah.
1: I will say I've not with Rachel, you know, my current partner, my love of my life. But with past relationships, it's not even a male versus female thing. It's I am so confident in my cardinal directions.
3: Okay.
1: That when I've had past partners challenge me, I'm like, no, I think north is that way. I'll be like, that's so adorable. Which way is the sun setting right
2: Nightmare.
3: But that is such a like 1800s argument. You don't know which way north is? Like,
1: yeah. We also live in a city that's bordered by a lake that is east. Like, I'm sorry. I just the absurdity of people being like, no, I think that way's west. I'm like, okay, break out your phone.
2: Don't ask me.
3: No. Break out your compass.
1: It's not that I'm mad at someone that doesn't know it. I'm mad when you think you're right
2: and I know
1: for a fact that you're wrong because that's not how the earth works.
3: Thank you. It's just like, are we Galileo?
1: I could be.
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0: XYZ with Derek Zachary. Mom's hot take is coming up next. My mom joined the show to provide her perspective on what's trending and pop culture.
1: I'm like the ghost of the studio.
0: She never lets me finish the intro ever. Hi, Mom. What are we talking about today?
1: Hi. Well, I saw this headline and I was startled because I think it is funny, but I also think it pertains to me. So the headline read, woman reports her friend missing after not receiving a single IG reel from her for 2 days.
0: Oh, Gen Z's way of, are you safe?
1: Yeah. Yes, yes. And then I thought to myself, you know, I kind of do that same thing. If I don't see somebody on Facebook or somewhere else, I'm like, wow, something's going on in their life.
0: You so do I let it with roll. Me if I don't text you back in like 15
1: That's
0: minutes.
1: That's different. Right. You're my son. It's
0: 35.
1: I don't care if right. you're
0: Mom's hot take is coming up next on XYZ.

0: Mom's hot take on XYZ with their Zachary. My mom joining the show to provide her perspective on what's trending. And today it's finding out if someone's okay through digital means.
1: Right. Isn't that weird? Like, usually you would just, like, see somebody or call somebody or, I don't know, but in my day and age, it was like, okay, they're safe, right? Now I'm frightened if I don't see a reel or they're putting them something out in, like, a day or two. And so this is a real phenomenon that's happening. People are getting concerned when they don't hear from their friends over social media.
2: I can see that.
0: Yeah, I mean, I think it's people's, like, silent way of checking on someone is like, oh, sure. I know they're posting, they're fine.
2: Right.
1: Yes, that is it.
0: But I've seen a couple of these stories where people like called the police because like their friend didn't like send them a reel for over 48 hours or something.
2: I didn't get any memes. What the heck, guy?
3: I mean, that's how I know, like, sometimes when I wake up in the morning and you guys haven't sent me a reel, I'm like, what's going on?
2: I do.
3: You guys are pretty active the Eric and Jordan Audrey
0: the real sphere
3: real group chat.
2: No, I find some weird stuff and I'm like, I gotta send it to Audrey.
3: If
2: you don't get something from me in like 72 hours, check
3: well,
2: in.
3: Well, and like when I respond, that's how I'm like, hey guys, I'm awake. Coming to work today.
1: Well, don't you find that odd? Like, that is so different from my world. Well, I'm like,
0: you guys had
1: but
0: more
1: I'm doing
0: like,
1: it too.
0: You guys had more scheduled check-ins back in the day.
1: I guess my question
0: for you, Mom, because like I love you so much. I'm very thankful for finding my friends now because, you know, I get it. And like I like to check on my parents' location too. Like it's just a quick way of like, I don't need to reach out to you. I just know where they're at kind of thing.
2: Right.
0: I know some people are very weird about that.
2: Yeah.
0: That said, like, I feel like I would have hated if Find My Friends were a thing when I was a teenager and my mom was constantly checking
1: my
0: location.
1: Oh my God, I would have hated it. My dad and mom freaked out over anything because I would work as a DJ in a club till 2 a.m. And my dad would literally be in the parking lot some nights and follow me home. And I was 22.
3: Well,
2: so, I mean, that's nice of
3: him. Yeah, that's sweet.
2: Yeah.
0: I don't think that's as crazy as like if I don't respond to you for an hour on a Tuesday night and you know I'm home.
1: Oh, I
0: and you're
1: do
0: like,
1: not
0: he's
1: do
0: dead.
1: That.
0: He's definitely dying.
2: No. I mean, like, there was one time my phone had died, like, on the highway, and, like, my location was, side of the highway. My mom was like, oh my God, my son is dead.
0: That happened to me.
2: My friends.
0: 2 years ago,
1: You were in front of a bank.
0: I wasn't in front of a bank, but I was at our friend's house who lived by a PNC bank.
2: Okay.
0: And because that's where my phone died, and then I just decided to sleep it off there because it was a night out.
2: Yeah. Right.
0: Like, my mom, my girlfriend at the time were all like, he got robbed. They turn off his phone there.
2: Right.
0: He's dead. At no point did anyone think, like, oh, maybe it's a Friday night and he's at his friend's house that lives right there.
2: Right.
0: And his phone is just off.
2: Yeah.
1: So are we all just too much on edge with knowing where people are?
2: Yeah.
3: Oh, for sure.
2: I don't think I'm on edge about knowing. Like, if I'm worried about someone and I have them on Find My Friends, I look, I see, and then it's good.
0: Yeah.
2: Like, I'm not really checking for people.
0: I don't use it against someone. I know that a lot of people can, but like, I'm never going to be like, well, what do you mean you said that you can't come out? You're here.
2: And right.
0: Like,
3: no, for sure.
0: That's an abuse of the,
2: The for sure.
0: location.
1: Then you pull it, right?
0: Then I would pull it. Yeah. I mean, I know you check mine regularly because whenever I come out to the suburbs, like, you're in the driveway waiting for me. Like, oh, I
1: like
0: saw that
1: puppy.
0: He was 8 minutes away. Oh, he's 4 minutes
1: I'm like
0: away.
1: A puppy. I'm like, oh, tail's wagging.
0: Yeah, it's super cute. Mom's hot take, checking on people via social media. If they don't post enough, are they okay? And you said, even though it's weird, you do it too.
1: I do it too.
0: Okay. Mom's hot take. I'll brought to you by T-Mobile. 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

0: South Park is gearing up for their 29th season.
1: Yes.
0: Which is insane, but obviously they've always been one to comment on current political affairs.
1: Yes.
0: And definitely add their own version of satire to it. So this will not be called South Park this season.
1: No, it'll be called South America with their quote. Mind you, this is after their Emmy win, so they're going for everything now. Inspired by the bravery and patriotism of Apple and Google, we are changing the name of South Park to South America. We especially want to thank our parent company, Paramount, a Skydance capitulation.
0: So how do I carefully talk about this? President Trump has renamed, he claims, Lake Ontario to Lake America.
1: Yes.
0: After he did the Gulf of Mexico, it's now the Gulf of America.
1: Yep, mm-hmm. Yes.
0: And now there's rumors he's trying to change New Mexico to New America.
1: Yes, yeah. And now South Park is South America.
0: And we'll leave it at that.

0: What are you watching Wednesday? Audrey, I'm going to give you a little layup because I know it's not new. We've been telling you to watch it for years.
1: Yeah, I believe that this is the week that I think I did it in a full in a week. I finished Widow's Bay.
0: Widow's Bay on Apple TV Plus, which Jordan and I have collectively agreed is the best release of the year.
1: Really good. I mean, they just won like eight Emmys, mm-hmm. I think. It was solid. It's really funny. And it's also like, I wouldn't say it's super creepy. Like, it's definitely
2: it gets
1: like,
2: weird sometimes.
1: It's spooky.
0: There's
1: and,
0: some
1: like,
0: jump
1: weird.
0: Scares, but I wouldn't call it scary.
1: Yeah. But it's
0: give me your 10-second synopsis of what Widow's Bay is about, Audrey.
1: Okay, so it's this small tiny island in Maine, and then there's this guy who I think is the mayor, and he is just trying to bring tourists to the island, but weird stuff keeps happening on the island.
2: Yes.
1: And like, there's a bunch of people that were born there. He wasn't born there, but if you're born there, there's all these like superstitions about the island
0: that you
1: and
0: can't leave.
1: That you can't leave, like whatever. Everything just like kind of goes wrong all of the time. Yeah. And it's so funny and like a little creepy. It's fun for fall. It's a good one.
0: I like that. Yeah, that was good. That was really good. I like that it's not classified as a comedy, but it has, because of that, the funny moments hit so much harder.
1: Oh,
0: yeah.
1: For sure. It's like it had me like belly laughing, and very few shows do that for me.
0: If you haven't watched Widow's Bay on Apple TV Plus, I'm jealous of you that you get to go watch it
2: for the first time.
1: I agree.
0: Well, I waited week by week for episodes to come out.
1: I'm so upset there's not more.

0: What are you watching Wednesday? Audrey, I'm going to give you a little layup because I know it's not new. We've been telling you to watch it for years.
1: Yeah, I believe that this is the week that I think I did it in a full in a week. I finished Widow's Bay.
0: Widow's Bay on Apple TV Plus, which Jordan and I have collectively agreed is the best release of the year.
1: It was really good. I mean, they just won like eight Emmys, I think. It was solid. It's really funny. And it's also, like, I wouldn't say it's super creepy. Like, it's definitely, like,
2: it gets
1: like,
2: weird sometimes.
1: It's spooky.
0: There's some
1: like,
0: jump
1: weird.
0: Scares, but I wouldn't call it scary.
1: Yeah. But it's...
0: Give me your 10-second synopsis of what Widow's Bay is about, Audrey.
1: Okay, so it's this small, tiny island in Maine, and then there's this guy who I think is the mayor, and he is just trying to bring tourists to the island, but weird stuff keeps happening on the island.
2: Yes.
1: And, like, there's a bunch of people that were born there. He wasn't born there, but if you're born there, there's all these, like, superstitions about the island.
0: That you can't leave,
1: like, whatever. Everything just, like, kind of goes wrong all of the time, and it's so funny and, like, a little creepy. It's fun for fall. It's a good one.
0: I like that. Yeah, that was good. That was really good. I like that it's not classified as a comedy, but it has, because of that, the funny moments hit so much harder.
1: Oh,
0: yeah.
1: For sure. It's, like, it had me, like, belly laughing, and very few shows. Yeah. Do that for me.
0: If you haven't watched Widow's Bay on Apple TV Plus, I'm jealous of you that you get to go watch it
2: for the first time.
1: I agree. Yeah.
0: Well, I waited week by week for episodes to come out.
1: I'm so upset. There's not more.
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1: 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The Burbs have a soundtrack. Oh, I wish I was a Mr. Morgan. Now the sky is open. Oh, oh, oh, oh, oh. It's Star 105.5.

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0: Arboretum of South Barrington, they're always connecting us together, but this one might be the cutest one yet. Hey there, it's Tina Bree from The Morning Show. 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

0: Grand Prize.
1: Well, you're seeing everyone posting AI of themselves in the 80s, and that includes like Hannah B. from The Afternoon Show, who I think was born in the early 2000s, to be honest.
2: And she was. I saw her picture. Yeah. She reminds me of Kelly Kapowski on Saved by the Bell.
1: And so you see that trending, and why not embrace it here? Our throwback theme is going to be 80s music today.
2: I love it.
1: Which you can drop the best of the best 80s music on the Star 105 Facebook page, thanks to ASAP Garage Door Repair in Huntley. See, now most people for the 80s have to do AI, but I'm all natural in mine, Tina Bree.
2: I'm still searching for a good picture of mine because I was born in the 80s. I didn't live through it
1: You were a baby of the 80s, though, Tina. That's
2: yes,
1: the thing.
2: I was.
1: So if you look at the Star Facebook and as everyone's posting AI pics of the 80s, there's me in the computer lab in elementary school, Wesley School in Addison.
2: Wow.
1: In front of like an old, maybe a Commodore computer.
2: Yes.
1: One of the first computers, literally one of the first computers that ever existed. I'm on it right now on the Star Facebook. Then it's a picture of me and my parents at my first communion.
2: You look so pleased.
1: And, well, there was no redo in the pictures in the 80s.
2: No, there wasn't.
1: And so you can drop an 80s song when you get a second to these 80s pics. Look at my dad. Looks like he's a Colombian drug lord or something.
2: I just kept like saying like the Sopranos.
1: For real. My dad with the sunglasses and the butterfly collar on there.
2: Oh, my.
1: My mom in like the suit, the skirt suit.
2: Oh, she looks beautiful. That skirt suit right there, it's back in style. It's totally trending.
1: That was it, man.
2: Yeah.
1: That was it. I look like, well, I should say Vincent, my godson, looks like me when I was little.
2: Yes.
1: The same look.
2: Totally.
1: And then look at the I Love Rock and Roll cassette that I found, too. So
2: good.
1: Some people have to AI generate their 80s look. No, not me.
2: No.
1: I got it. I got the all natural curly hair that was grown out covering my big ass ears. And what do you think? What am I doing on that computer that's so important is what I want to know.
2: You're probably still trying to log into DOS.
1: C, colon, run.
2: Backslash.
1: Yeah, backslash. Oh, God.
2: All the numbers and letters you have to put in to try to log into the computer.
1: All the 80s, all the time. Some of us were OGs from the 80s. Others, you got to AI create
2: right.
1: it. Nope, not this one. I can't wait to see the comments on there on the Star Facebook page, and we will definitely have some fun with that today.
2: So good.
1: And also, an early prize for you with the impossible question, 4-pack of tickets to Gobert's Farm in Pingree Grove. Ready for some fun. Joe and Tina.
2: It's Star.

0: Star 105.5, it's Joe and Tina. All right, feeling good. Throwback Thursday is in effect today, and we are going to do an 80s theme because that seems to be trending. People are posting AI pics of them generated looking like they're in the 80s with the jean jackets and stuff.
1: Right, and like, let's be honest, yeah. The music of the 80s was amazing.
0: Yeah.
1: A little weird, but amazing.
0: Well, I mean, it's fun songs, and yes. It supersedes like generations. My kids know 80s music.
1: Of course, me too.
0: And so if you have an 80s song that you want to hear, the best of the best 80s songs is what we're looking for on the Star Facebook page right now, and then listen at the top of the 7 and 8 o'clock hours as we go back in time to the 80s, thanks to ASAP Garage Door Repair in Huntley. And there I am in all my glory in the computer lab playing with a computer that looks like it probably weighs more than I do in the picture, let's be honest about
1: that.
0: Yeah,
1: and that like, one you definitely were putting in floppy disks in that computer.
0: Yeah, yeah. And they held like as much as, you know, it would take a floppy disk. It would take like 7 billion floppy disks for what's in our phone right now.
1: Oh, absolutely, 100%.
0: So, yeah, drop an 80s song and then listen for it throughout the morning. It's Throwback Thursday, in effect. Yesterday was awesome. We heard from so many different girls' flag football teams as we talked about it around this time. And we were saying, you know, we do Friday Night Lights with McHenry County College, where we go out and represent at the boys' football games with McHenry County College. Mm-hmm. But now we're going to have some of the girls' teams, the flag football teams, come in. McHenry, whom we talked about yesterday,
1: of course,
0: is going to be the first team coming in on Tuesday. And then Tina had to actually start a spreadsheet yesterday for the rest of the teams. Like, holy crap.
1: I am currently coordinating with, I would say, probably about 10 other girls, like, flag football teams.
0: Yeah.
1: And I'm so excited about it. Just, we're nailing down different mornings that everybody can come in. It's going to be so great.
0: And if you didn't catch it yesterday and you have a team in the area that wants to come in, it could be high school, but like your niece Lily, who's 10, she's playing as well.
1: I know. My sister called me yesterday and she goes, listen, we would love to have the Junior Warriors in because we have the Junior Warriors varsity coming in first for McHenry. And she goes, listen, we even know like the guy who kind of started all of the girls' flag football teams.
0: It's going to be an Olympic sport starting in 2028. So there's a lot of girls getting on board with flag football and looking forward to that. It'll be a good time. If you didn't catch it, you have a team. If you go to the Star Facebook, a couple posts down, you're going to see we posted about flag football and having some fun with it on Star 105.5. You can follow us. You can text us if you want to.
1: Yes, yeah.
0: Our 800 number is open all the time to stay in touch with us.
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0: Man, 7 o'clock is going to come up quick, and we are looking for the best of the best 80s songs. 80s is trending. People making AI pics of themselves. I have actual real photos of myself from the 80s that had to be developed.
1: We had to get our pictures, was getting them developed.
0: And those are posted on the Star Facebook. Drop a comment, the best 80s songs of all time. Like I said, even your kids know 80s songs. It will surprise you the amount of 80s songs that they know.
1: Well, absolutely.
0: And we will start to play those at the top of the 7 o'clock hour, so hit up the Star Facebook or text us the best 80s song of all time.
1: Yeah, that one's easy too. 800-861-1055.
0: 800-861-1055. Impossible questions coming up here in just a few, and it has to do with keeping a secret, Tina Bree.
1: Ooh, so, okay.
0: Keeping a secret for an early prize to Gobert's Farm, Pingree Grove.

0: You want 80s music? You got 80s music. Yeah. It's our Throwback Thursday theme. Give us a song and listen for it at top of the 7 and 8 o'clock hours. It's up on the Star Facebook page as we take it back. 80s AI pictures are trending. Not for me. These are all natural. You can tell because the picture of me not looking too thrilled is up.
1: And then that's how all of our pictures look, because we never knew like what they were going to look like afterwards.
0: Me in the computer lab, and you can see cassette players in the background.
1: Oh, yeah. There's even like recorders on there, too. It's hilarious.
0: God, the 80s, the colors were so drab. Everything was like brown or tan.
1: And even also, too, it just looked that way because that's how the film was developed back then.
0: God,
1: so.
0: Man.
1: We made up for it with our outfits.
0: Yes. Yeah. They could be loud, right?
1: Yes.
0: All right. So let's get into the impossible question. Of course, it's brought to you by
1: Black Diamond Plumbing and Mechanical. 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
0: All right. We have a four-pack of tickets to Gobert's Farm in Pingree Grove for you if you get this right. Tina got it right yesterday. It's been a while. Sometimes things remain a secret, even to family members. It could be passed down by generations. 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So think about this one for a second, and the phone's open. 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You can text us just for fun. 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Sometimes things remain a secret, even to family members. It could be passed down from generation to generation. Hmm. What do you think it is?
1: The only thing I can think of is like recipes.
0: Oh, you get something.
1: Because some people, they're like super secretive. Like they're in a vault and they don't share it with anybody.
0: Right. Like Nana's hanging on to that thing.
1: Yes.
0: She's hanging on to it tight. And then before she goes, she's like, come here.
1: Here.
0: I got it. I got a secret. Come here. Come here. You know what, Tina? You got it.
1: Are you kidding?
0: 2 days in a row.
1: What's going on?
0: Tina, boom.
1: All right.
0: Phil from Addison, boom. Gonna text me. Tina got it right again.
1: I need to play the lottery.
0: 2 days in a row.
1: Woo!
0: And she gets the celebration music for getting it right.
1: That's right. Holy cow,
0: man. Wow. Tina got the question. All right, 800-861-1055. Caller number.
1: Let's do caller number 10.
0: Is going to be the

0: 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It's celebrating.
1: It's a celebration.
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6: 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So I was like, okay, this seems very fitting.
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4: 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The impossible question, Tina got it right. We'll recap that. 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On a

0: Tina got the impossible question right if you're just joining us. That's 2 days in a row, TB.
1: Like, do you think we can go for the three-peat tomorrow?
0: I mean, we'll see. Sometimes things remain a secret, even to family members. It could be passed down by generations. The answer?
1: A secret recipe.
0: 800-861-1055. Caller 10 is going to get 4 tickets to go to Gobert's Farm, Pingree Grove. Enjoy some fall fun. I know. Pumpkins and the apple picking and everything else.
1: All sorts of things, yes.
0: Hello, it's Joe and Tina. Your caller number 10. Who's this?
2: Yay!
0: Congratulations.
2: I'm sorry.
0: No, you're good. We're going to send you to Gobert's Farm in Pingree Grove. We were talking about secret recipes in the family. Is there anything in the family where somebody makes something but they won't part with that secret recipe?
2: Always. You can't get it out of them.
0: Right. It's like that special dessert that
1: right.
0: they have, and you go, what is in this? You know what? I'll give it to you before I go.
1: Uh-huh.
0: I'll write it down on a card, and I'll leave it for you. And honestly, I know someone, a good friend of mine I grew up with, they make ravioli every year.
1: Ooh.
0: And so it literally is passed down generation to generation, and everybody at the table has you've met the Klatts before.
1: Yes.
0: My friend,
1: oh, yes,
0: Sean,
1: of course. Yes.
0: And then, yeah, Pat and Mary Klatt. They're out in Huntley now, but they would do the ravioli recipe. Everybody had a job. Like, one person would crank the ravioli.
1: Yes, there
0: one
1: you
0: person
1: go.
0: Would crimp the ravioli. That's serious business. Is it
1: sure is.
0: Is your family secret recipe, is it anything like that or no?
2: No, it's just your typical dessert that everybody's trying to create every holiday.
0: Yeah, and if someone tries to make it, it just doesn't seem the same.
1: You end up having like 10 of the same pies because everybody's trying to make the exact same dessert.
0: It's not working, man. I love it. So, yeah, family secret recipes. And I have my aunt, my mom's sister, my mom passed in 2008. She'll make stuff for Thanksgiving, like my mom's sweet potatoes with the marshmallows in it and everything.
1: Yes.
0: It just, and I hate saying it to my aunt, but it's just missing that one slice of mom in there.
1: Of course it is. Like that little dash.
0: Yep. Those secret recipes, people hang on to those things tight for sure. It's Star 105.5.

0: Star 105.5, Joe and Tina. All right, we're looking for 80s songs right now, and we're a little slim. I thought we'd have more comments on the Star Facebook for this one.
1: I think people are just waking up here.
0: All right, so 80s is trending right now. People are making AI picks of themselves from the 80s. I don't need AI because I actually was there.
1: Yes.
0: you were tiny.
1: I mean, I was born in 84, so
0: yeah,
1: I had a couple years under my belt in the 80s.
0: Kelly said, Joe and Tina, don't laugh too hard. This is 1985 prom, and I believe the theme was Stairway to Heaven.
1: Let me see this.
0: That's an interesting theme.
1: Oh, dang, Kelly, with your red dress and your fur.
0: That Kelly's with the Bremer team, Keller Williams Success.
1: Love this.
0: Megan said, The Final Countdown, Europe, as a song.
1: There we go, yes.
0: Jump from Katie.
1: Love it.
0: I remember when that came out, Van Halen.
1: Uh-huh.
0: Jump. I think that was 84. That's the year that you were born.
1: Yes.
0: That Jump came out. Hold on, Van Halen. Release Jump, what year? It was 84. How do I remember that stuff?
1: I don't
0: stuff?
1: Know. I'm not sure.
0: I have so much stupid stuff in my head. Like, I can't remember where my keys are in the morning.
1: Like, I feel like you need to get into the business of trivia and win some money.
0: Seriously.
1: And put all of that knowledge that is just locked away in that brain of yours and put it to good use.
0: All right. Well, 80s, I can do that. Brass in My Pocket from The Pretenders.
1: Mm-hmm. Oh, yeah.
0: The Reflex, said Heather. There's some good songs on here.
1: Mm-hmm.
0: There we go. Tainted Love by Soft Cell.
1: I just saw that.
0: We are going to start to play these 80s songs you suggest at the top of the 7 o'clock hour, mere moments away, and then at the top of the 8 o'clock hour. In between, we got a chance for you to win so many different prizes here on
1: Absolutely,
0: Star.
1: Absolutely, yeah.
0: We'll continue with our Go Anywhere Getaway, where you get keywords at 8, noon, and 5 to go anywhere in the U.S. It's airfare and hotel for two.
1: Mm-hmm.
0: And then Lyrically Correct will come up later this morning.
1: And that is to see Teddy Swims for his show that's coming up at the UC. And we will be playing Lyrically Correct for that.
0: All right. In the meantime, we need your 80s songs right now. Let's fill this up on the Star Facebook page. You'll see me in all my 80s glory in the computer lab at school, if you remember that.
1: Yeah, we did have a computer lab, too.
0: It's so funny to see the cassette players in there. And then my communion picture.
1: that one cracks me up.
0: God, dude. The hair. The hair just... What is that?
1: Your hair was always so big.
0: There was no product. Did product not... I knew there's hairspray. The problem was there was no gel.
1: Right.
0: LA Looks didn't come out
1: till the 90s.
0: I was just
1: going to say, you had to have had LA Looks once you got a little bit older.
0: God. Oh, my God. All right, so that's up on Facebook. We'll look for more of your 80s songs next.
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0: So let's get ready for 80s music, top of the 7, 8 o'clock hours. It's Throwback Thursday. You'll see the post, me in the 80s, looking just like... I mean, this is legit. No AI.
5: Honestly, it's really fun to see.
0: No AI is needed, but we need 80s songs. You know there's fun ones out there right now.
5: Mm-hmm.
0: So comment or text those when you get a second. 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

0: right, so we are going to start our Throwback Thursday theme coming up here in just a couple of minutes. 80s songs. 80s is trending hard right now. Everyone's making AI pictures of themselves. Some of us don't have to do that.
1: No, I actually just posted a couple of songs on our post as well. There's actually so many. I was going to put a full list because there's actually so many amazing, great 80s songs.
0: Well, we're getting a ton of text messages as well. That's just a great way to get a hold of us. You can save our text line in

0: your phone, 800-861-1055, 800-861-1055, as far as 80s songs. Oh, man. That's one I haven't heard in a while. We'll have to get to that one.
1: Which one?
0: You'll find out. Because we're going to start this coming up here at the top of the 7 o'clock hour.
1: Like,
0: what year did Rich Girl come out, Hall & Oates?
1: Oh,
0: that's
1: think,
0: like one of
1: that
0: our
1: was
0: favorites.
1: Like 79.
0: It was the late 70s.
1: Told you.
0: I thought that was an 80s one for sure.
1: I know. I wish it was the 80s because it's like one of our favorite songs.
0: Yeah. 80s hits from Hall & Oates. Oh! Wait.
1: Yes.
0: Hold on. Okay. This came out in 1980, so it
1: did it.
0: This just made the cut.
1: Yes.
0: Like, how many movies was this featured in, right?

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1: It's great already.
0: Cyndi Lauper said Kyle, and our friend Beth Fano said early 80s pick, Walk Like an Egyptian.
1: Oh, yeah.
0: You got to see the picture of her and five other young ladies from the 80s.
1: Oh, that's great.
0: She is rocking it out. I love it. We'll get to the 80s hits, top of the 7 and 8 o'clock hours today.
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3: All right, Beth just posted a picture of her from the 80s. 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
4: 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It's 800-861-1055. 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
3: Oh, wait, hold on. No, she wanted to walk like an Egyptian.
4: I was going to say,
3: bad.
4: Yeah.
3: That's what you get.
4: I think I know which one is Beth, too. She's got to be the tallest one there. If I know.
3: All the girls wearing their 80s outfits. Throwback, yes. Thursday with ASAP Garage Door Repair Huntley.

0: Oh, yeah, 80s songs. You're seeing everyone posting their AI pictures of them in the 80s. I'm not wasting any water, Tina Bree.
1: No, you're not. No, you lived it.
0: Yeah, I got original pictures from the 80s, which you can see and comment. Let us know what songs you want to hear. 80s style here on Star. More than a few people got some text messages about this as well.
1: Yeah, Danielle, she wanted to hear a little bit of but I can't say it. Bananarama. There we go.
0: There you go, Tina. If you were more 80s, you would have got

0: Thanks to ASAP Garage Door Repair in Huntley. No shortage of songs rolling in right now for us to play.
1: I just text back Jenny from Wonder Lake. She said, can I please hear Michael Jackson, Billie Jean? And we're like, 100%.
0: Yeah, this always scratches the 80s spot for sure. Feeling good here on a throwback Thursday. The iconic video with the tiles lighting up.
1: Yes.
0: It's like, ooh, look at the effects on there. How cool is that?
1: I know, right?
0: Little did we know.

0: Jenny in Wonder Lake. 80s songs on our mind for Throwback Thursday. 80s is trending. People are putting up AI-generated pics of themselves. Some of us are OGs and actually have those pictures and are not quite as glamorous as the AI, as you'll see.
1: No, they definitely are not. We can't all look like Saved by the Bell, you know, characters.
0: Maybe next week we'll do 90s and then you could post some of your pictures, Tina.
1: Yes!
0: Because you in the 80s, you were a baby.
1: I know. I could probably like scrounge up and find like a cute one of me when I was little, but...
0: Yeah, and then maybe 90s we'll revisit that. But yeah, we need more 80s songs, something that's going to hit the spot for you. You can text 800-861-1055. We're going to play more here, coming back in a second. And then at the top of the 8 o'clock hour,
1: once again. Yes, we're going to give you a keyword.
0: Oh, did you get that message from Jackie Hoyland about a bus? Did you see that? So their daughter, Mackenzie, their dance studio got invited to the Thanksgiving parade in Chicago this year.
1: Oh, they did?
0: And they're looking for bus companies to transport the kids / families from Cary to Chicago and back. And so I said, well, I'll bring it up. I mean, I don't know if the district could help out with that, get the buses. Or
1: that's
0: maybe
1: a good point, yeah.
0: It is Thanksgiving.
1: True.
0: Keep in mind, it's the Thanksgiving Day parade. Mm-hmm. So... I don't know if there's any companies and you want to shoot us a DM or text the 800 line and let us know about that to get these students to get them down. Oh, maybe it's not through the school. That's why it says Mackenzie's dance studio got invited.
1: Okay,
0: so
1: there
0: it's
1: you
0: not
1: go.
0: Through the school.
1: Mm-hmm.
0: So there we go. Okay.
1: Well, any bus company or transportation company.
0: Yeah,
1: how about that?
0: Yeah, something like that. I don't know how many it is, but
1: how cool is that for them?
0: I know.
1: Them?
0: I mean, you know, they'll be on TV, I'm sure.
1: Yes.
0: I know. I think ABC7 might carry that, or whichever network is going to carry that in the Chicago area. But if anyone knows of like a transportation company that is able to help out with that,
1: that's amazing.
0: To get the kids from Cary, the dance studio, down to Chicago for the Thanksgiving Day parade, that would be it. Trust me, and I know her husband from Martin Chevrolet, Dan Hoyland.
1: Right.
0: I'm just thinking that they probably don't have anything big enough for that, okay?
1: No, but I'm pretty

0: Pretty sure he would find something if Jackie was like, listen, Dan.
1: that's the pillow talk, right?
0: We're right, like, yes, listen, exactly.
1: Mackenzie and all of her friends from the dance studio need to get to Chicago on Thanksgiving morning.
0: Right.
1: Can you make that happen? There's enter Dan with a school bus on Thanksgiving morning.
0: Oh,
1: his little
0: gosh.
1: Cap on, sliding the door open to get that's what girl dads do.
0: Isn't that
1: that's
0: the
1: what
0: truth?
1: Girl dads do. Your husband would do the same thing.
0: 100%.
1: If anyone knows of any companies in the area, shoot us a DM or hit us up on the text line.
0: It's 800-861-1055.
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0: Hey there, friends. It's Tina Bree from The Morning Show. 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
1: Oh, we're doing the 80s theme today, our Throwback Thursday thing. AI picks of people in the 80s or those of us who lived through it.
0: And we didn't play. If we have not played Journey, it wouldn't have been right. So.
1: It's got to happen.
0: Yeah.
1: You knew that it was going to happen.
0: Yes.
1: Joe and Tina, it's Star 105.5.

0: 80s songs in effect right now. Throwback Thursday, ASAP Garage Door Pier in Huntley. It's Joe and Tina. Coming up at 8 o'clock, Go Anywhere Getaway is happening. It's airfare and hotel for two anywhere in the USA.
1: Exactly. And all you have to do is get these keywords that we give you throughout the day, and you text those in. The more keywords you get, the better chance it is.
0: And that's thanks to Dalzell Jewelers, downtown Crystal Lake. Then we're going to have Lyrically Correct for Teddy Swims tickets. More 80s songs. Somebody said anything by Madonna.
1: Oh, yeah.
0: But I got to make sure it's an 80s Madonna song. I have so many of them in the library here.
1: Yeah,
0: I'm just thinking. Borderline is definitely an 80s song. That's got to be like what? An 87, maybe?
1: Are you sure it's not 90s?
0: Release date, what did I say? 87?
1: Yeah.
0: Holy crap, that was 84.
1: Oh.
0: So, yeah, this song is as old as you, Tina Burr.
1: It sure is.
0: All right, we got it. So
1: it's
0: more
1: legendary.
0: More than a few people were saying Madonna on the text line.
1: Of course.
0: Anything by Madonna, said Jen just a few minutes ago. And then you'll see the 80s pictures of me sans the AI from actually the 80s in the computer lab.
1: which is so great. The thing is huge.
0: Yeah. It weighs more than me in the picture, I guarantee. That's me in elementary school. It's Joe and Tina with Madonna.

0: Star 105.5. It's Joe and Tina. 727. More 80s songs coming up. We got the quick hits. You can guess the ages of celebs with our Tina Bree. I know you're hoping on the Fireball song to play because,
1: of course,
0: you're going to see Pitbull this weekend up at Alpine Valley. That's going to be a great show.
1: I just bought Fireball shots yesterday. I sent them.
0: I guess you have to have them.
1: I sent them to my best friend, Randy. I sent her a picture and I was like, Pitbull will be so proud. Yeah. And her response was, an afternoon delight, question mark. And I was like, no, this is Saturday.
0: She thought you were on your way over now.
1: Totally.
0: Huh?
1: She's okay. Like, are we doing this now? I was like, awesome. No.
0: So I got to mention this because it's really exciting. The Challenger Learning Center in Woodstock, if you're not familiar with it, it's honored the legacy of the Challenger crew.
1: Mm-hmm.
0: And you remember that,
1: yes,
0: the disaster from 1981,
1: yes,
0: tragic events. They actually are going to have some astronauts in-house this evening at the Challenger Learning Center in Woodstock.
1: They are.
0: I've gotten more than a couple of messages from people about it. And I wanted to say thanks to Becky Paulson. She said, Joe, you might be interested in this. So the astronauts Dottie Linenberg, the flight director Chris Dobbins, and Madeline Huff are going to be doing a Q&A this evening.
1: Oh, my gosh.
0: And I wish I had known about it earlier because I have plans tonight to go to the White Sox game.
1: Yeah.
0: But if you are a space fan like I am, if you have kids that want to talk to a real-life astronaut, that would be this evening at the Challenger Learning Center in Woodstock. I just think it's awesome that they're able to do that. They're going to do some hands-on STEM activities.
1: There's
0: going to be a photo op. You can check out the Challenger Center and everything that it has to offer.
1: And
0: so,
1: you know, free to the public, obviously, or do you have to get tickets? I just want to make sure.
0: You know what? It's free.
1: Okay.
0: It's awesome. Free. I'm looking on there right now.
1: That's amazing.
0: It is free. They ask you to RSVP so you can.

0: go to the Challenger Learning Center Woodstock. You can give that a Google, take you right to the website.
1: Mm-hmm.
0: It's clc.woodstockschools.org. But yeah, just give a Google to Challenger Learning Center Woodstock.
1: Excellent. That's really cool.
0: Yeah, meet an astronaut and a flight director. Gosh, I wish they would ask me to like moderate this. I wonder who's moderating it.
1: Oh my goodness.
0: That would have been like, that's like next level right there. So
1: I was like, yeah, are you changing your plans or?
0: If you have kids into space stuff,
1: yes.
0: Tonight will be the night with an astronaut and more at the Challenger Learning Center in Woodstock. Very, very cool.
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1: All right, so it looks like we're going to have partly cloudy skies today. There's still some fog in the area, so just be aware of that. That will lift here pretty soon as the morning continues. 80 for the high tomorrow, sunshine and 78. And then it looks like we'll be into the low 80s, 70s for the weekend.
0: All right, so feeling the 80s vibe this morning.
1: Mm-hmm.
0: Talking about 80s for Throwback Thursday. We're going to play a bunch more songs at the top of the 8 o'clock hour. It's going to be a busy 8 o'clock hour because we'll have a keyword, airfare and hotel for two with the Go Anywhere Getaway and Dalzell Jewelers, plus Teddy Swims tickets coming up here in just a couple of minutes.
1: We have the Hollywood Quick Hits.
0: It's Joe and Tina.

0: So the Spice Girls, they put a video up to their fans, and we're thinking that maybe they might be doing another tour or trying to do a tour.
1: Didn't they have to cut the last one short or pare it down?
0: They did. Like, they had like some cryptic messages in this video. So I'm not sure what they're doing, but maybe it's some sort of a reunion.
1: I don't think people are into it.
0: Well, I mean, I'd be into it if they would do it.
1: Yeah, but...
0: the right way.
1: The right way. Yeah. Point there. Miley, as in Miley Cyrus, but remember, she's only going by Miley now.
0: Yes.
1: She's doing a couple of shows at the Hollywood Bowl in L.A., and apparently that is like the hottest ticket there is right now.
0: Oh, really?
1: Yeah, that would be a fun show to go to. I don't know if she's going to expand that tour, because she's got new music coming out. Mm-hmm. She's only going to be known as Miley from now on.
0: Yes.
1: Sandra Bullock is in Practical Magic 2, of course.
0: It's out today.
1: It is. I was going to say that. She talked about how much she still hates posing on red carpets. She still gets panicked and feels like a deer in headlights. And she said she wishes she could work a carpet like Zendaya.
0: Okay. Well, I mean, I've seen a lot.

0: Okay, that narrows it down.
1: If you saw their daughter, it would be like a perfect match of the both of them. It's Reese Witherspoon.
0: I was just going to say Reese Witherspoon.
1: Yeah, they used to
0: be married. You couldn't let me answer it?
1: Because I could see your face.
0: I was going to say Reese Witherspoon.
1: And I want you to look silly.
0: Okay, well, now you're embarrassed.
1: You were drowning.
0: How dare you? I was drowning. It was a nanosecond. I was like, I took a breath to say Reese. I was like, and you were like, Reese Witherspoon. It's awesome. All right, so how old is he?
1: He's got to be in his 50s.
0: Is he?
1: I'm going to say 52.
0: Ryan Phillippe is exactly 52.
1: Yes!
0: Exactly 52. Woo! All right. So Tina's going to see Pitbull this weekend.
2: Mr. Worldwide to infinity.
0: Tina's falling asleep at the show.
2: We go boogie, hoogie, hoogie, jiggle, wiggle, and dance.
0: She's going to be in bed by...
2: We go drink drinks and take shots until we fall out. Make the roof on fire.
0: You are not taking.
2: Now, baby, get my booty naked, take off all your clothes and light the roof on fire. Tell them.
0: Tina's on
2: fire. I tell them, baby.
0: Tina and Randy are going to be on
3: Fireball.
0: You said you bought some, huh?
1: I did, yeah.
0: They sell those things like a dollar a piece at the Thorntons.
1: I just got like a couple little ones, you know, just beforehand.
0: Yeah. Just a little take the edge off before football and loosen the hips up just a

0: right before you fall asleep in your head, you're going to hear this over and over.
1: Fireball.
0: That'll be fun. I can't wait to hear about that on Monday morning,
2: man.
0: Great. All right, so we're going to take it back to the 80s coming up at the top of the 8 o'clock hour, and then Go Anywhere Getaway anywhere in the U.S. is happening.
3: Sticks and stones may break my bones, but I don't care what y'all say. Because as the world turns, y'all boys going to learn that this eagle right here don't play. That boy's from the bottom on the map, M-I-A-USA. I gave Susie a little pat up on the booty, and she turned around and said,
0: walk this way.
4: I was born in a frame. Mama said that every word was for my name. I'm the best.
0: You hear Pitbull in the background?
4: Yeah.

0: Tina and Randy are going to be
1: fireball. All
0: right. This is such a catchy song.
2: It is.
0: Oh, and then he's, we're taking it back. Randy, you're falling asleep. Randy, wake up. Randy, get up. It's the best part of the song, girl.

0: What time do you want me to get you? You want me to pick you guys up, or no, how do you want to do
1: it? We got an Uber, don't worry.
0: Are you sure? To yes. Alpine Valley?
1: Oh, yeah.
0: Have fun on that trip. Just make it awkward and click on the Uber app that you don't want the driver to talk to you.
1: Oh, yeah, you can do that, can't
0: the whole
1: you?
0: Ride there. Just play this. Just play this over and over again.
1: Silent.
0: Yeah, the guy's like, this is the worst trip ever.
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0: Joe and Tina, Star 105.5, two tickets to anywhere in the U.S. with a hotel stay. Go anywhere, get away. First keyword coming up just after 8 o'clock, and that's thanks to Dolls Out Jewelers.
1: Yeah, it's going to be so great. I mean, you probably have a bucket list of places that you want to visit. I mean, now is your chance.
0: And then Teddy Swims tickets for his show at the United Center. Firefighter from Woodstock, Tyler, is going to come in. There is a 9/11 remembrance happening tomorrow at the fairgrounds. He's going to talk about that. Of course, it's open to the public tomorrow.
1: Wonderful.
0: The 25th anniversary of the 9/11 events. So I'm apprehensive to bring this up because I don't want to, I know it's going to be like a, you know, maybe bring the room down type of thing, but it was so real to me. It was crazy. And I needed like a day to process it. This is something that happened yesterday. You actually woke me up out of this dream. You called me. I was running late. I must have slept hard. So I was telling this story the other night. I was talking to Adam, helping Adam with one of his woodworking things in the garage. Mm-hmm. And it was so like rewarding. We worked together to finish this project he was working on.
1: Of course.
0: He was very thankful. He thanked me for it. He said, I was stressing out about it.
1: Right.
0: You helped me. I appreciate it. And then downstairs, I was talking to Steven. We were having like this kind of deep conversation, right? And I went upstairs and I'm thinking to myself, and I've thought of this, and I guess it's just a point I am in my life. And I'm thinking to myself, my goodness, like that was it. That's what this is all about. Like this connection with family and helping my boys where I can and bonding with them.
1: Of course.
0: And I guess like when I went to bed, I was like, you know what? I could be gone tomorrow and like die a happy man. And I'm not saying that in a way, in a depressive way. I'm really not. I just was thinking like that was perfect. Like that was exactly what you should be doing in life, is like feeling like that. And I'm normally, I can be a pessimistic person, trust me.
1: Right.
0: But yeah. I really was thinking that to myself. So I go to bed and I have this dream, and I needed time to process it because it felt so real. So in my dream, I'm not a certain age. It's me as first person. Like I'm looking.
1: Okay.
0: But like I'm dying, right? Okay. Again, it sounds like depressing, but it's not at
1: well,
0: the end of the day.
1: Well, it's going to be anybody's initial reaction.
0: No, it's not though. So I just, and it must have been like psychosomatic. I said that in my head, you know. So I'm getting ready to like cross over, and whatever you believe in, like I believe in, you know, there's another place, heaven, what you want to call it. So I'm seeing like this bright tunnel of light, and I'm looking, and I'm like not ready to go, but like the light is very inviting to me. Like all the stuff that people say about there's this warm light and you go to the light.
1: Like you feel the urge that that's where you're supposed to be.
0: Yes, like that's where I'm supposed to be going.
1: Yeah.
0: And it, for a second, I come out of the tunnel of bright light and peek through, and I'm like, Mom. So this is what I've envisioned, like what it's actually going to be like. And I have goosebumps saying it, and I bring it up because it made me feel so good. Like I had this like euphoric feeling of like, I got to see everyone who passed before me.
1: Yes.
0: And it just was the greatest feeling. And then you called me and I woke up and that was it.
1: And then so I ruined it.
0: You ruined it. So,
1: I'm so sorry.
0: You. Maybe you saved my life. I don't know. But no, yes, basically right. It was like, you're not ready. Like that was, it was like, I went back out. It was like I was there for just enough to let me know that something was there.
1: Uh-huh.
0: And then it was like, boom, okay, you're back to reality. Here you go. So it was just a really like crazy experience. And I was like processing it. I talked to Susan Singleton yesterday. I mentioned it to her and saying it out loud. I was like, I know it sounds like it's like this sad, depressing thing, but it actually wasn't. It actually felt like a good thing because it was like I got a little peek, like, okay, this is kind of waiting for you type of thing. So I was a little apprehensive to bring it up, but you know, we share and overshare here on the show. So
1: I mean,
0: why not?
1: I honestly think there's a couple of points here to talk about. I do believe that that is like your mom's way of kind of reaching out to
0: maybe.
1: You
0: and
1: saying like, hey, like, you know, I saw what you were, you know, your connection, what you're doing with the kids, like it's good. And I think she's trying to like also reassure you. And then also having dreams like that. Not many people have dreams like that, especially trying to have such abundant connection connection with people who have already crossed over.
0: Right. I mean, that, like, when I peeked into,
1: right,
0: when I peeked in, it was everything I thought it was going to be.
1: Right. Like, people hope, you know, that they can see their loved ones,
0: right,
1: again in some,
0: yes,
1: way.
0: That's,
1: and they,
0: it,
1: hope that they have dreams like that. So I'm glad that you're talking about it, and then you feel so grateful that it happened, because a lot of people wish that they could have that other, you know, time period.
0: When my mom passed away, the day she passed away, I saw this light. It was January 21st. It was a dreary, snowy day.
1: Mm-hmm.
0: And I saw this bright light cross her, go across her before she passed. And it was not sun. And from that moment on, I've had this calming, like, you know,
1: mm-hmm,
0: that there is this place. Like, I know she got to see her parents who passed away before her.
1: Right.
0: And so it's like, I know that. Now, I'm not sitting here and trying to be preachy or anything like that. Everyone's going to believe what they believe in.
1: Of course.
0: But for me, this was just, it felt so real. And then it was like, Tina's calling, get up.
1: The worst.
0: Tina's calling, get
1: the
0: up.
1: The worst.
0: I'm like,
1: classic.
0: This, I finally felt calm in my life. And what disrupts it? Tina, are you up? Yes. Yes, I'm up. Thank you. I will see you soon. The calm was broken. So
1: the
0: I just
1: worst.
0: Figured I would share that with you, and maybe some will appreciate it more than others. I don't know.
1: Yeah.
0: All right. It's Joe and Tina. We got a chance for you to go anywhere. Get away with Dalzell Jewelers coming up next. And thanks for humoring me and listening to the story.

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5: Yeah, more 80s songs. We said we were going to do it. 80s AI is trending. I don't need the AI. I lived through the
6: 80s. Yeah, you can see the pictures on our Facebook and Instagram.
5: And we're getting songs from the 80s, like the best of the best. And we want to hear from you. Thanks to ASAP, Garage Door Repair, and Huntley. We're getting text messages as well. This one from Amanda said, what about a little Men at Work

0: 80s music going to continue here in just a moment. Our Throwback Thursday theme, the Go Anywhere Getaway, is your chance to go anywhere in the U.S. You want to go to Montana? You want to go to New Mexico and check out Albuquerque and all the art and beautiful things there? These are places I've been, so I bring
1: right,
0: it up.
1: Exactly. I'm sure that there are places that you would love to go to as well.
0: You get three keywords throughout the day. The first one is right now, two tickets to anywhere you want to go, airfare and hotel.
1: It is drive, D-R-I-V-E, drive.
0: You're not driving anywhere.
1: No.
0: You are flying somewhere, and all you have to do is text drive.

0: We are going to do more of those 80s songs coming back here in just a couple of minutes. Def Leppard, it's Joe and Tina.
1: Yeah, there we go.
0: Yeah, we got some. That was for another Jen, Pour Some Sugar on Me. 80s songs. If you haven't seen the 80s pics of me in the computer lab, because computers were rare, like in the 80s when I was in school.
1: It's true.
0: You didn't have them at your house. You were lucky if you had one at school. You had to share it with 700 kids in Addison at Wesley School.
1: That's where we learned to type, you know?
0: For real. Yeah, it's a keyboarding classes. Mm-hmm. Imagine that.
1: Yeah.
0: Some more 80s music coming up here in just a couple of minutes. We do have Teddy Swims tickets with Lyrically Correct in a bit. Right now, though, that keyword is out. You should be texting the keyword DRIVE to our 800 number.
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0: 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You mentioned you love staying in the Smoky Mountains, Tina Burry.
1: Yes.
0: It's another spot.
1: Tennessee is one of our favorites. We'd really like to go to New Orleans. Like maybe you need to go to Cali. You've never been there before. You want to go on the West Coast.
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1: Yeah.
0: You want to go to Key West, Florida. 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
0: All about 80s music. I'm assuming Escapade did come out like in the late 80s, I want to say.
1: We can fact check this, but there have been a lot of requests for Janet Jackson songs.
0: You know, seeing her at the Chicago Theater, I've talked about the show before. She was so good, Tina Marie.
1: Oh, I bet that she was.
0: So good. Okay, this technically came out early January of 90, but at this point, we're sticking with it.
1: Okay.
0: Okay? It probably was on the radio. And, oh, album release, September 1989.
1: There we go. Perfect.
0: We just made it for Janet Jackson. Throwback Thursday, thanks to
1: ASAP Garage Door Repair in Huntley.
0: Thanks for hitting us up on the text line with these 80s songs. It's Star.

0: 105.5. Yes, it is Star 105.5. Joe and Tina. Quiet Riot. You're not used to it, but we did an 80s theme this morning. Peeps are doing AI pictures of themselves in the 80s. I didn't need to do that. I had the Joe Fro going.
1: You definitely did.
0: My buck teeth, my huge ears, and it's a wonder that I ever met a woman. Let's be honest.
1: You sound like a catch, yeah.
0: Yeah, I mean, I got it all going.
1: I mean, at least your face and stuff grew into your ears. So.
0: At least, no, if my face grew into my ears, Tina, my head would be like the Goodyear blimp, okay? I mean, it did not.
1: It's more proportioned now than it was back then.
0: Is it, though? Let's be honest. All right, so Teddy Swims tickets coming up. United Center on September 25th. We're going to play Lyrically Correct. Maybe we'll get another 80s song in there.
1: Yes.
0: Oh, this is great. And you know what? I'm going to talk about this,
1: what?
0: And it's going to be awkward for me.
1: Why?
0: Very awkward for me. Because I asked somebody to go to the Teddy Swims concert with me.
1: Yeah.
0: And I got a text last night that basically said, it's not a date.
1: Yeah.
0: It's not a date.
1: Mm-hmm.
0: And I was like, I thought it was going to be a date. I know this person's listening now, and I will text you back because I didn't text her back.
1: Mm-hmm.
0: Yesterday, I had the longest day. I left the house at like 4:30 yesterday.
1: Right.
0: And I got home at like 7:30. So this is the text I got as I arrived home.
1: I was like,
0: you know what? Man, I mean, I got friend zoned. It's fine. If this person is listening, nobody knows who you are. So don't like worry about that.
1: Right.
0: Only her sister will know this. But I was like, man, friend zoned before the concert. Dang.
1: I have some feelings on both sides of the.
0: Yeah,
1: so you
0: I
1: tell
0: mean,
1: me
0: I
1: when you want to hear.
0: Well,
1: them.
0: I showed you the text message, but right. I don't want to be mean or anything like that. But
1: no.
0: I'm finding the humor in it because I was like, oh man, all right, well, I thought, but whatever. I mean, I think it's just I'm older and I'm wiser, and I'm just like, you know what? It's not a big deal. The big question is, am I still taking her to Teddy Swims then? That's the question. No?
1: No, the question is no. Or the answer is no.
0: No?
1: Definitely not.
0: Did I get catfished?
1: No, you didn't.
0: I think I got catfished. I've never been catfished before.
1: You didn't get catfished. No. See, here's the thing. Okay. So, oh gosh. How do I say this?
0: Yeah, say it.
1: So, here's me.
0: Yeah.
1: Wanting to be protective of your feelings.
0: Of course. Of course. Thank you, Tina.
1: So then I'm like, I was like, girl, why would you do that to my friend? In one part of my brain.
0: But the other part is like, at least she said it.
1: Exactly.
0: So that it was out there and it wasn't awkward.
1: The other part of my brain is women need to be able to say how they feel and not feel bad about it.
0: Yeah.
1: So also like kudos to her for saying it to you.
0: Yeah. And I'm not mad about it.
1: No, of course
0: not.
1: But
0: I'm also like, I have plenty of friends.
1: Right.
0: That want to go to Teddy Swims. So if I'm taking a friend.
1: Because you thought that it was going to be a date and maybe you guys were going to have a different connection.
0: Right.
1: I think that maybe she probably would be like, it's probably not a good idea for us to go to the show since you had other intentions for the date or the night. You know what I'm saying?
0: My son just said, heck no, don't take her. That's my boy. Man, dude. Oh, that's funny.
1: Yeah.
0: Well, anyway.
1: I mean, she seems like she is a super nice person. I think she's probably going to be like, listen,
0: so
1: if you ever want to hang out as friends, let's do that. But maybe the Teddy Swims concert isn't going to be a good idea.
0: The signs were there. Because I did, when I met her,
1: okay.
0: She was with her sister and brother-in-law.
1: Okay.
0: So
1: I don't think that's a sign that she doesn't want to date somebody.
0: But then she invited me out this past weekend.
1: Yeah.
0: And like her family was hanging out. So maybe that's it. We weren't hanging out, just us. So maybe I was missing out on the obvious signs there.
1: No, right? I don't think I took it as when we talked about it was like, hey, she's like into this and why not just jump into it and meet the family? That type of thing.
0: I mean, that was a lot. And I didn't because I had a long day. And look, you know what? If I'm tired, man, I'm not going to be any good to anyone.
1: Right.
0: So, you know, I didn't go.
1: Yeah.
0: I guess now I'm happy I didn't go. But bro, I got that text last night. I was like, oof.
1: It's okay. It's not a reflection on you as a person.
0: No, it is.
1: No, it's not.
0: I'm taking all the blame.
1: No.
0: I'm putting it all on myself.
1: No, that just means that you two didn't have the right vibe. Right. That's all.
0: I'm an adult. She's an adult.
1: Yes.
0: She's going to need a ticket to Teddy Swims. I'm just saying, since I committed to it, but did I commit to it under false pretenses, Tina?
1: No.
0: That's the question.
1: No, I don't think you guys go together.
0: All right. What are you doing?
1: It's gonna be like weird. You guys are gonna be at the concert. It's gonna be weird if you guys go to the concert together.
0: Maybe she'll be my wingman. She'll help me meet somebody.
1: Now, if she was willing to do that, yeah.
0: I don't know. Wow. Awkward.
1: Yeah.
0: And I wasn't gonna bring this up, but I'm like, you know what? I'm gonna talk about it.
1: Of course.
0: Let's get it out there.
1: Right.
0: It's all good. But it's fine. I mean, I respect that. I get it. I've given people the same answer. Like, listen,
1: that's why I said, like, she has to be, you know, like I said, as a woman, you have to be able to be straightforward and not feel bad about your feelings and what your intentions are. So good for her. But also at the same time, you hurt my friend.
0: Yeah. I mean, I'm not hurt.
1: No, it's okay. I'm kidding.
0: Oh, Jackie Hoyland checking in.
1: Oh, boy.
0: Wait, this is the one. No, that's someone else.
1: Different
0: Which
1: one.
0: Makes me sound horrible.
1: Different one.
0: She's like, wait, is this the one? Oh, never mind. It's a different one. So, all right. Well, friend zone. The big red stamp. Friend zone. Sorry.
1: It's okay.
0: It's all journey and it's fun. I mean, that's why I brought it up on the air. I'm like, I might as well have a little fun with it.
1: But
0: right?
1: But wait, is she the reader? You know? Is her sister the reader?
0: Yeah.
1: So come to my bookshop. But
0: see, this is where Tina's friendship is not a friendship, because somebody buys a book at her shop and she's like, you know what, they're okay in my eyes, they're all right. I'm like, you know, money talks, I guess, Tina. Thanks for nothing. So
1: I won't give them a discount. Okay, does that make you feel better?
0: Yeah, charge them more. I'll give you the price of the Teddy Swims ticket.
1: I'm teasing.
0: I'll give you the Teddy Swim. Well, now comes the awkward thing where I'm going to have to text her and be like, you know what? I have someone else that wants to go to Teddy Swims that's higher up on the friend hierarchy than you are. So we're going to have to do that.
1: Yeah.
0: So, all right. Well, I don't know. At least it was fun to talk about.
1: Yeah. I mean, and also maybe she could be a good friend to you down the road.
0: I got plenty of friends, dude.
1: Okay.
0: I got more friends than I need right now. If you want to be my friend, I don't want to be anyone else's friend. I'm all booked up. I'll try to fit you in, but I can't.
1: Right.
0: All right. I'm like a doctor that nobody could get in to see. Okay.
1: Yeah, exactly.
0: All right.
1: It takes forever.
0: Okay. So we're good. That's all out there.
1: Yeah.
0: Now the awkwardness will start.
1: Exactly.
0: The awkward text message back.
1: No,
0: and everything else.
1: No, what you're just going to tell her, like, here's what you should honestly say, which I hope this is how you feel. You'll just be like, listen, I appreciate you being honest with me. You know,
0: that's it. And I do. I mean, look, at least it wasn't like, you know, we went out 15 times.
1: Right.
0: And I'm like, oh, by the way, I just want to be your friend. Oh, right. All right.
1: Yeah.
0: Like, at least it was like a weekend. Or whatever.
1: I mean, she could have not said anything to you and strung you along and had you, you know, take her out to dinners and spend money on concert tickets and do this and that. But she didn't do that.
0: Concerts together.
1: Right. She didn't do that.
0: Oh, God, I want to go to this concert too. Okay. We'll go to that concert too.
1: Yes,
0: we'll
1: exactly.
0: We'll go to this one.
1: All right.
0: We got to give the Teddy Swims tickets away.
1: Too soon.
0: Maybe she'll win. If she wins, actually, this is the best case scenario.
1: Okay.
0: That she calls, gets on the air.
1: Right.
0: We clear the air, and then she gets to go to the concert.
1: There we go.
0: On her own with a pair of tickets.
1: What if you guys have seats next to each other?
0: Oof. Okay. I didn't think of that. Thanks a lot.
1: Okay. Just saying.
0: All right. Well, I guess I'm not going to be able to see my favorite artist at the moment. I'm going to have to forego checking out Teddy Swims at the United Center with everyone else because I can't handle the awkwardness of the situation.
1: Right.
0: And it's not really awkward.
1: No, it's not.
0: All right.
1: It's fine. Everything's fine.
0: Joe and Tina, Joe, the dumpster fire. We're going to come right back. We got to get a song for Lyrically Correct today.
1: Yes.
0: We'll go from there. and we'll have some fun.
1: That's right.
0: It's all out there now. It's thank all there. Goodness. All right.
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4: Partly cloudy today, a high of 78. Tomorrow, sunshine, and it looks like about 79, near 80, and basically the same for most of the weekend. We might get just a little bit of rain here and there.
5: All right, Teddy Swims tickets to see him at the United Center, 925. Tina, points for picking this song since I talked about getting

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0: It's Joe and Tina. Star.

0: grabs. We're going to do this again tomorrow morning, Lyrically Correct, in the way that this works.
1: So we're going to play a part of a song, and all you have to do is finish off where that song leaves off and be lyrically correct.
0: All right. For these Teddy Swims tickets, it's Joe and Tina. Hello, you ready to play?
2: Yes.
0: Okay. So Lyrically Correct, you're going to finish the Rembrandt song, all right?
2: Okay.
0: Here we go.

0: It's like your life is stuck in second gear.
1: It's not it. I'm sorry. All right. Hello, Joe and Tina. You want to give this a try?
2: Sure.
1: Okay, here we go. Just finish where the Rembrandts leave off.
2: It's like you're always stuck in second gear. When it hasn't been your day, your week, your

0: month or even your year.
1: I'll be there for you.
2: Yes. Yeah, buddy. Great job.
1: You're lyrically correct, man. Teddy Swims at the UC coming up in a few weeks on the 25th. You're going to be there, okay?
0: Awesome. Sounds good.
1: Yeah, buddy. Hold on just 1 second. Lyrically correct. We're going to play it again tomorrow. Took us a few tries on that one.
2: It's all right, but we're glad we got there.
1: Coming up in just a couple of minutes, the local lowdown where we spotlight something happening here in the area, an event in this case to remember 9/11, the Woodstock Fire Department, other firefighters from the area are doing a 110-story climb. Mm-hmm. It's happening here. We'll give you the details how you can participate and what it's all about coming up next in the local lowdown.
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1: That's because we have so many wonderful people and great events here in the community. It's our job to spotlight it.
0: There's something coming up on Sunday at the McHenry County Fairgrounds. The inaugural 9/11 Memorial Stair Climb is happening. And we have Woodstock firefighter Tyler Webster with us this morning. Longtime friend of the show. Morning, bud. Good to see you.
2: Good morning.
0: So you guys, obviously, from a firefighter perspective, everyone reflects on 9/11. But being a firefighter, what is that like for you to remember 9/11?
2: It's a pretty big deal for all of us, especially myself. 9/11 happens to be my birthday, so I reflect back on, like, it was a pretty crappy birthday, but also Fire Department of New York famously fights fires from the inside out. So when something bad happens, they were there and they went up into their Twin Towers, and not all of them came back home, but they stuck to their word and stuck to their promise that they did the best they could to get people out. And I think we all try to aspire to do that in the fire service.
0: Yeah, that resolve to go in, you know, you see the memes where, you know, there's an emergency, there's people running away, and then it's the first responders or firefighters that are running toward where things are.
1: We always say you are running toward the danger.
0: Yeah, and it's really crazy to think about that. Your birthday on 9/11, just out of curiosity, how old were you when that happened?
2: I was in fifth grade. I was 11.
0: Yeah, so, you know, trying to process that type of thing at that age was probably a very difficult thing. And now you being a firefighter, and I think, you know, you born on 9/11 and being a firefighter, you guys are doing this event. So it's coming up Sunday at the McHenry County Fairgrounds. The inaugural 9/11 Memorial Stair Climb is happening to honor the 110 stories of the World Trade Center and fallen first responders. So how are you guys going to do this on Sunday? Is this open to the public?
2: It is open to the military, veterans, first responders, and cops, but I'll be honest, I'm the one checking IDs, and I don't really care who comes. If you can show up and support and have fun, I'm not going to kick you out.
0: Okay, so how are you going to do this? Are you guys actually going to be replicating climbing stairs?
2: Yeah, they have.

0: have a the big grandstands is four flights of stairs total.
1: Okay, oh, yes. Yeah. All right, now makes sense. Gotcha.
0: So we go up and down and wind through them and then return back to the front for a certain amount of laps.
1: So this is happening Sunday at the fairgrounds. At what time is that going to be?
0: It starts at 10 a.m. is when we start climbing, but at 9:45, we have a chief's address. Fire Chief Brendan Parker of Woodstock is going to be addressing the group. And then the Honor Guard post colors, which is the flags that we have for the Honor Guard.
1: Well, that's going to be a great day. I mean, there's things happening all weekend. This is Sunday. Tyler Webster, firefighter from Woodstock, is with us. I'm thinking, Tina, to go out there and get some drone shots.
0: That would be awesome.
1: Of our first responders going up and down the stairs like that, replicating the 110 stories of the World Trade Center.
2: Right, because I'm sure your families are also going to be there, too, to support what's going on.
0: Yes, families are, well, obviously families are invited, but I have a ton of kids, so they're all going to be there with me. They get to play or climb the stairs. I don't really.
1: Yeah, you know what? I mean, you look at it like obviously it's this serious thing, but just community coming together on a day to remember is also special. And then this is something they're going to remember as they grow up and they're going to take part in stuff like this. Do the kids want to be firefighters like dad or what?
0: A couple of them do.
1: Yeah. I mean, I kind of figure, how does that make you feel, Tyler? Does it make you nervous?
0: No,
1: you love it.
0: I got to work with my dad,
1: chief.
2: That's amazing.
0: My dad was fire chief for 8 years. I reflect back on that portion of my career. It was the best time of my life. I am really excited to work with my own children. It's one of my favorite things right now is I get to work with guys that I taught me growing up. I get to work with their kids currently, and I love it.
1: Yeah, and your dad was chief for a while. He's a great friend of the show for a long, long time. So Tyler Webster and our local firefighters are going to be taking part in this. It's the McHenry County inaugural 9/11 Memorial Stair Climb. It's happening Sunday morning, the 13th. You can head out there to the fairgrounds. It's open to first responders, military veterans, their families, and you heard. And you guys are going to do this in full gear too?
0: You have the option to. Whoa. You don't have to, but we do.
1: Still, yeah. Yes. Like, how much does all that gear weigh at the end of the day?
0: The bare minimum stuff's about 60 pounds.
1: Wow. So adding an extra 60 pounds to you and thinking about the firefighters that went into the World Trade Center is just, that's something else.
2: It's something else to reflect,
1: So 9/11 inaugural memorial stair climb happening on Sunday. Tyler Webster from the Woodstock Fire Department, thanks for coming in and tell us about this event. And I hope you guys get a great turnout, okay?
0: I hope so, too. Thank you.
1: That is our local lowdown. We're going to post that information up on the Star 105 Facebook page if anyone wants to head out to the fairgrounds on Sunday.
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0: You know, Tyler Webster from the Woodstock Fire Department was here, and he did a great job relaying the feeling that all of us have, but especially as firefighters, as we remember 9/11 tomorrow.
1: And, you know, something that he said, it's really just about getting everybody together. That's what it mainly is all about.
0: And so Sunday, McHenry County Fairgrounds, the details are up on the Star Facebook page. They're going to replicate climbing 110 stories like the World Trade Center, Woodstock Fire, and others from across the area at Star.

0: Well, you're seeing everyone posting AI of themselves in the 80s, and that includes like Hannah B. from The Afternoon Show, who I think was born in the early 2000s, to be honest.
1: And she was. I saw her picture. Yeah. She reminds me of Kelly Kapowski on Saved by the Bell.
0: And so you see that trending, and why not embrace it here? Our throwback theme is going to be 80s music today.
1: I love it.
0: Which you can drop the best of the best 80s music on the Star 105 Facebook page, thanks to ASAP Garage Door Repair in Huntley. See, now most people for the 80s have to do AI, but I'm all natural in mine, Tina Bree.
1: Yeah, I'm still searching for a good picture of mine because I was born in the 80s. I didn't live through it like you did.
0: You were a baby of the 80s, though, Tina. That's
1: yes,
0: the thing.
1: I was.
0: So if you look at the Star Facebook and as everyone's posting AI pics of the 80s, there's me in the computer lab in elementary school, Wesley School in Addison.
1: Wow.
0: In front of like an old, maybe a Commodore computer.
1: Yes.
0: One of the first computers, literally one of the first computers that ever existed. I'm on it right now on the Star Facebook. Then it's a picture of me and my parents at my first communion.
1: You look so pleased.
0: And, well, there was no redo in the pictures in the 80s.
1: No, there wasn't.
0: And so you can drop an 80

0: song when you get a second to these 80s picks. Look at my dad. Looks like he's a Colombian drug lord or something.
1: I just kept like seeing like the Sopranos.
0: For real. My dad with the sunglasses and the butterfly collar
1: yes.
0: on there.
1: Oh, my.
0: My mom in like the suit, the skirt suit.
1: Oh, and she looks beautiful. That skirt suit right there.
0: Yeah.
1: It's back in style. It's totally trending.
0: That was it, man.
1: Yeah.
0: That was it. I look like, well, I should say Vincent, my godson, looks like me when I was little.
1: Yes.
0: The same look.
1: Totally.
0: And then look at the I Love Rock and Roll cassette that I found, too. So
1: yeah. Good.
0: Some people have to AI generate their 80s look. No, not me.
1: No.
0: I got it. I got the all natural curly hair that was grown out covering my big ass ears. And what do you think? What am I doing on that computer that's so important is what I want to know.
1: You're probably still trying to log into DOS.
0: C, colon, run.
1: Backslash.
0: Yeah, backslash. Oh, God.
1: All the numbers and letters you have to put in to try to log into the computer.
0: All the 80s, all the time. Some of us were OGs from the 80s. Others, you got to AI create
1: right.
0: it. Nope, not this one. I can't wait to see the comments on there on the Star Facebook page, and we will definitely have some fun with that today.
1: So, so good.
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0: So many great local events happening. If you didn't catch it, the Challenger Center in Woodstock is going to be hosting an astronaut and a former mission control person this evening.
1: Like, honestly, I know that there are like space nerds and people who like NASA, but honestly, if you're just interested in this and want to meet some amazing people, I think that's for you.
0: It is free at the Woodstock Challenger Center tonight. Give that a quick search and you'll get all the details. A real life astronaut hanging out in town. It's Star.

0: Yesterday was awesome. We heard from so many different girls' flag football teams as we talked about it around this time. And we were saying, you know, we do Friday Night Lights with McHenry County College, where we go out and represent at the boys' football games with McHenry County College. Mm-hmm. But now we're going to have some of the girls' teams, the flag football teams, come in. McHenry, whom we talked about yesterday,
1: of course,
0: is going to be the first team coming in on Tuesday. And then Tina had to actually start a spreadsheet yesterday for the rest of the teams. Like, holy crap.
1: I am currently coordinating with, I would say, probably about 10 other girls, like, flag football teams.
0: Yeah.
1: And I'm so excited about it. Just, we're nailing down different mornings that everybody can come in. It's going to be so great.
0: And if you didn't catch it yesterday and you have a team in the area that wants to come in, it could be high school, but like your niece Lily, who's 10, she's playing as well.
1: I know. My sister called me yesterday and she goes, listen, we would love to have the Junior Warriors in because we have the Junior Warriors varsity coming in first for McHenry. And she goes, listen, we even know like the guy who kind of started all of the girls' flag football teams.
0: It's going to be an Olympic sport starting in 2028. So there's a lot of girls getting on board with flag football and looking forward to that. It'll be a good time. If you didn't catch it, you have a team. If you go to the Star Facebook, a couple posts down, you're going to see we posted about flag football and having some fun with it on Star 105.5. You can follow us. You can text us if you want to.
1: Yes, yeah.
0: Our 800 number is open all the time to stay in touch with us.
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1: 78 for the high today. It's looking like mostly cloudy. The sun's going to break a little bit this afternoon, and pretty much the same for going into the weekend.
0: Yeah, you're seeing trending AI pictures of you from the 80s. I didn't need AI. I lived it.
1: Yes, you did.
0: With my Joe Fro, and yeah. We went back in time. Others, like Beth, posting their 80s pics.
1: Yeah, it's great.
0: You could see that on the Star 105.5 Facebook page. Joe and Tina.
1: It's Star.

0: secret recipes in the family? Is there anything in the family where somebody makes something but they won't part with that secret recipe?
1: Always. You can't get it out of them.
0: Right. It's like that special dessert that right. they have, and you go, "What is in this?" You know what? I'll give it to you before I go.
2: Uh-huh.
0: I'll write it down on a card and I'll leave it for you. And honestly, I know someone, a good friend of mine I grew up with, they make ravioli every year.
2: Ooh.
0: And so it literally is passed down generation to generation. And everybody at the table has, you've met the Klatts before.
2: Yes. My friend, Sean, of course.
0: And then, Pat and Mary Klatt. They're out in Huntley now. But they would do the ravioli recipe. Everybody had a job. Like one person would crank the ravioli.
2: Yes, there
0: one
2: you
0: person
2: go.
0: Would crimp the ravioli. That's serious business. Is it
2: sure is.
0: Is your family secret recipe? Is it anything like that or no?
1: No, it's just your typical dessert that everybody's trying to create mm-hmm. every holiday.
0: Yeah, and if someone tries to make it, it just doesn't seem the same.
2: You end up having like 10 of the same pies because everybody's trying to make the exact same dessert.
0: It's not working, man. I love it. So family secret recipes. And I have my aunt, my mom's sister, and my mom passed in 2008. She'll make stuff for Thanksgiving, like my mom's sweet potatoes with the marshmallows in it and everything.
2: Yes.
0: It just, and I hate saying it to my aunt, but it's just missing that one slice of mom in there.
2: Of course it is. Like that little dash. Get. Yep.
0: Yeah, but those secret recipes, people hang on to those things tight for sure. It's Star 105.5.
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0: 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We read comments from the 800 text line throughout the show and from the Star Facebook page. Morrow hit us up. I had told that story about seeing my mom in my dreams, and that definitely touched people. Morrow said she saw the same type of thing when it came to her mom, and I said, yeah, it's just beautiful and too beautiful not to share. So it was nice to kind of share that, get it off my chest type of thing today.
1: Well, and that's what I said. You know? I'm like, I'm glad that you talked about it because not many people get to have dreams like that where they get to see their loved ones who have passed.
0: Yeah, it was special, man. You only hope that you get stuff like that. We did post about an event happening. We talked to Tyler Webster, longtime friend of the show. His dad was chief in Woodstock for a little while there, good old Ralph Webster. And we talked about how there's this remembrance for 9/11 Sunday at the McHenry County Fairgrounds, where firefighters, some in full gear that weigh 60 pounds, as you mentioned, will climb the grandstand bleachers, replicating the 110 stories that the firefighters did so many years ago, 25 years ago.
1: Right. So they are inviting all firefighters, police officers, you know, first responders to come to this event and just be together because the community, that's what it's all about.
0: Yeah. And if you want to show up, they're fine with that to watch it happen. I am going to try to get my drone over there to get some shots of the firefighters going up and down the stairs. And I think it's great that they organize something like this to honor their fellow first responders. Right. You can tell as Tyler was talking about it. So thanks for the likes on that. If you want to give it a like and give it a share on the Star Facebook, feel free.
1: And then we also obviously had our Throwback Thursday today. There were so many suggestions of 80s songs, so we appreciate that. And you posting some pictures of you from the 80s as well. It's very fun.
0: Yeah, all the songs on there, that will just put a smile on your face. We tried to play as many of them as we could throughout the show. It just definitely is busy and will remain busy as Jillian Bass is in just a couple of minutes with another chance to go anywhere getaway with Dalzell Jewelers, where three times a day you get a keyword to win airfare and hotel for two at 8 a.m. with us, noon, and then 5 p.m. with Hannah B. in the afternoon.
1: Yeah, just imagine anywhere that you have been wanting to go for so, so long, this is your opportunity to win it.
0: And that throwback theme will kind of continue throughout the day. I know that Jillian does her Noonstalgia now.
1: Yes.
0: With some of those songs that hit the spot and scratch that itch of the throwbacks here on a Thursday. All right, we'll talk to you Friday morning, Joe and Tina.
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Good morning. Happy Thursday to you. This week has definitely been up and down with lots of emotions and feelings. I'm not sure what's going on in the atmosphere with it changing, but either way, Mama is over here holding on for dear life. And if you are struggling a little bit with your mental health, just know that you are not alone. These are all temporary feelings, and we're going to get through it one at a time, right? Absolutely. Either way, thank you so much for being here. Let's have some fun together on this Thursday morning. Welcome to the show.

talking about girls flag football. I love this so much. As a girl who was the only girl on a baseball team when I was growing up, I love that they've expanded so many different sports to let women and girls do it too. And I know a bunch of neighbors' daughters are in it and they rock it. They want some local teams to go in our studio to be part of the Star Morning Show. Again, check out all the details on the Star 105.5's Facebook page. And Joe and Tina return tomorrow morning.

0: So how did your Wednesday go? Was it eventful? Was it relaxing? I actually had to go to the dermatologist. I've been having lots of issues with like moles or discoloration, and in preparation to make sure that it's not skin cancer, I regularly have to get these moles removed. I know it's such a gross topic, but I think it's so important to have this conversation. How important it is to get your skin checked, because there could be these little freckles that you don't think are anything, but they can turn into something bad. So go and get your skin checked. And yeah, I had three removed, so I'm going to be healing those little bad boys. Two on my leg and one on my back. Not fun, but also very important.
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7: Once the fog moves out of the area, partly sunny skies today, pleasant with a high of 78. Sunset at 7:12. Tonight, clear skies and cooler. Temps start off at 6 in the mid-70s, cooling down to the upper 50s by midnight. I'm Ron Rook with the Star 105.5 Suburban Weather.
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So have you been thinking about where you would go if you won our Go Anywhere contest? I am so jealous that I cannot win them, but I want you to go to the destination of your choice. I don't know. I kind of want to go to Montana right now. I've never been to that part, but I know it's beautiful. Maybe that's on your bucket list to attend as well. I sure hope you enter the keywords when we give them to you. I have my next one coming up in the noon hour. Listen for that keyword, and then you're going to text it to win a U.S. city of your choice, including airfare, luxury hotel for you and your plus one. 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

Well, we are a sucker for a good Girl Scout cookie, and I tend to have boxes probably still in there from the last season because I don't know how to say no to all these Girl Scouts trying to make some money. But they're also offering something new this year. They're going to be introducing Patch Pals when the next cookie season launches in January. They're soft-baked blueberry muffin flavor cookies, but for your dogs. And I wonder if...

0: my dogs would love these special treats. I'm sure I'll add it to the cart when they go on sale because I'm sure I'll at least give them a try. And my kids would probably want to try it too because they're both weirdos. But weirdos are fun, right? Absolutely.
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kicking off the 11 o'clock hour on Star 105.5. So did you listen to Joe and Tina this morning? They always have some very good conversations. And of course, they had a very heartfelt conversation this morning and a 9/11 remembrance that's going to happen on Sunday morning at the McHenry County Fairgrounds. Tyler Webster from Woodstock joined Tina, and of course, this morning to chat about it. You can look at all the details at the Star 105.5's Facebook page. And I know I just had a conversation with my little guy, Austin, yesterday that he was actually learning about 9/11 in school, of course, in a 7-year-old's frame of mind. But either way, can't believe

learning some fun random things, you might be pretty excited to know that one scientific study discovered the most universal like scent is... Any guesses on what it is? Well, of course, I'll fill you in today's fun random facts, and I've got those coming up next.

0: fun random facts. I love it. There's some really good ones in today's rendition. Pineapples take around 2 years to grow, and they are so delicious. The game Chutes and Ladders originated in ancient India as a way to teach morals and karma to kids. The ladders signify good deeds, while the snakes represent the bad things we do. Interesting. BJ's Wholesale Club was founded in 1984, and the name came from the initials of Beverly Jean Wyke, the daughter of the company's then president, Wervin White. And lastly, this one's a good one. According to one scientific study, the most universally liked scent is lime. I would have never guessed that. Either way, that is today's fun random facts for this Thursday morning. And today's fun random facts are brought to you by Auto Tech, McHenry County's choice for tires and auto repair. 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
4: The fog should be rolling out of the area soon if it hasn't already by you. Then partly sunny skies, nights with a high of 78, sunset at 7:12. Clear skies and cooler tonight, mid-70s at 6, upper 50s by midnight. I'm Ron Roick with the Star 105.5 Suburban Weather.
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13: 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Katy Perry, Juicy J.

So yesterday, my dad and I had a conversation about this Teddy Swims concert. I was reminding him that we were going to the show next Friday, September 25th. And he completely forgot and got really excited about going. And if you don't have tickets already and you really want to go, don't worry. Joe and Tina from the Star Morning Show have your tickets all this week. Your last chance to win a pair tomorrow morning right here on Star 105.5. On a

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0: see my aunt and my cousin because they flew out to New York City to Madison Square Garden to see Harry Styles. And I text them to say he literally waited till you got back from NYC to announce that he is coming to Chicago. 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And again, if you didn't go see him at NYC, he is coming to Chi-Town.
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Mariah Carey kicking off Noon Nostalgia on this Thursday morning. It's also Throwback Thursday, which is always a fun time. Well, I've got a keyword for you to win our trip to go anywhere. Where are you going? Are you going to the Grand Canyon? What about Montana? I mean, the options are endless. Your keyword to win is road. There's an open road for you. R-O-A-D, road. 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Getaway brought to you by Dalzell Jewelers, where Dalzell Diamonds dazzle forever. All right, let's keep Noon Nostalgia going. It's Lauryn Hill. Can't Take My Eyes Off You on Noon Nostalgia on Star 105.5.

you remember what you were doing the first time you heard that song? I was a passenger in my friend's car. I believe it was freshman year of high school. We were just driving around, listening to music, because that's what we did back in the day. I'm sure we heard this one along the way as well. It's Hadaway on Noonstalgia on Star 105.5. What is love?

Oh, you know I was dancing and tearing it up here in the studio to that one. Marky Mark and the Funky Bunch. I'm so glad that, yes, he's an actor now, but he gave us that fun little song to, you know, reminisce all these years later. Definitely feeling the good vibrations. It's Gorillaz now on Noonstalgia on Star 105.5.

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I cannot think of another hit Natalie Imbruglia had after that. Maybe she did in a different country, but I'm not familiar with one here. Either way, love it every time I hear it. Ooh, Stone Temple Pilots now. 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

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I will admire her forever. All right, this guy, every time he sings, it goes directly to my soul. Brian McKnight, back at 1 Noonstalgia, Star 101.

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0: 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From 80s anthems to 90s bangers to early 2000 hits that still go hard. 5 hours with Gary the Bagel Guy.

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Are you thinking about what your favorite song was in new nostalgia this past hour? I feel like there is no surprise on which one that I picked today. Marky Mark and the Funky Bunch with Good Vibrations. I seriously cannot turn that up every time I hear it because it's one of those jams that just gets you in all the feels. And I'm so happy we played it during new nostalgia. And if there's something else like that you want to hear, send it to me. Maybe we'll play it on tomorrow's rendition. It's Feel Good Friday tomorrow, after all.

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0: I guess you moved on really easily.
1: So how you doing on this Thursday afternoon? A little gloomy out there. Maybe the sun will peek through every now and then. Either way, if you need that extra pick-me-up, I do have today's official feel-good story, and that's on the way next. I could

0: accomplish great things. A 91-year-old from Maine named Graybeard became the oldest person to hike the Appalachian Trail after 359 days and 71 falls. And he was able to make it to the top, and the picture just gives me all the chills. Again, you do not have to be any age to accomplish great things. And if you see anybody creating great things around here, please send it my way.
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Gracie Abrams with Hit the Wall. And I am sure, I'm guessing, she definitely was at Travis and Taylor's wedding. And of course, the paparazzi are in full swing, taking all sorts of those pictures. They can't even go on one date night without a million cameras following them. It's Tame Impala now on Star 105.5.

0: Well, that does it for me. I am Jillian Bass, wrapping it up for this Thursday. My favorite day of the work week is tomorrow. Feel good Friday. We're going to get you pumped, ready for the weekend, and maybe it's going to be busy and crazy like it is in my house as usual. Either way, we're going to have fun. And Hannah, I know, is promising to have a good time. She is coming up next. So enjoy your afternoon and keep it locked here.
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The Schaumburg Boomers are in the playoffs tomorrow night and Saturday. And we got your chance to win tickets. 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

friction with your significant other when it comes to dinner time, well, there could be a reason why there's arguments at the dinner table. It's coming up.

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I'm that type of person that I will inhale my food. I look like I've never eaten before the way I eat. There is a new article out about eating speed gaps in relationships, and it says that big gaps can cause friction, but if only one person is regularly disrespectful about it. So if you're eating all this food and finish eating dinner before your significant other, apparently it causes an argument. I've been trying.

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6: There's a

Woodstock firefighters and others from across the area will climb the four-story bleachers to 110 stories to pay tribute to first responders who climbed the stairs at the World Trade Center. Tyler Webster from Woodstock Fire joined Joe and Tina on their local lowdown to chat about it. 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

Has your kid had school picture day yet? Well, today's National School Picture Day, and hearing this brought me back to when I was a little girl, and when I had school picture day, I'm telling you, I woke up hours before I had to leave for the bus. Had to have my mom curl my hair and all of the things, a cute little bow. If it didn't look perfect, I made her redo it. Yes, this was second grade, Hannah B. How ridiculous.

0: times have you heard your son or daughter say something that you are not familiar with, especially now that they're back in school, they're hearing other kids say other words? Well, it's probably Gen Z slang. Text that word in right now and I'll discuss it. What the meaning is coming up at 3:20. It's Learn Gen Z with Hannah B.
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Sims is going to be here before we know it, September 25th. Joe and Tina Mornings got your shot to win tickets tomorrow. Yes, you could be seeing Teddy Swims with Star 105.5.

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What does that stand for? I'll tell you. It's coming up. 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
6: Star Suburban Weather.
7: Mostly sunny for the rest of the afternoon. Sunset at 7:12. Clear skies and cooler tonight. Low 70s to start off the evening at 6. Falling to the upper 50s by midnight. 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

one of the things that came up on the Star Morning Show with Joe and Tina as part of the impossible question. Joe has a friend whose ravioli recipe has been passed down. They only pass it down when a member gets old. And I have all of my family recipes saved right in my little cookbook. Have I made them yet? No, because let's be real. You know, I'm just making baby steps. Got past the phase of making chicken tenders and mac and cheese for lunch. But do you have family recipes that you have that you've passed down? 800-861-1055. Let's keep that conversation for mornings going.

watching all the games. Well, I really wasn't until I met my boyfriend. And I never understood how to play football, never understood the rules until I met him and he explained it to me. Well, he's a diehard Patriots fan, so of course we were watching the Patriots and Seahawks game last night. And now that I understand the game, the anxiety that I feel during these games, my heart is racing, I'm sweating, and I'm like, Drake May, throw the ball. What are you doing? Why are you holding on the ball like that? I'm invested. And I'm like, is this the kind of mom that I'm going to be when I have a kid? I'm going to be the screamer, the yeller on the sidelines?

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tomorrow night, Friday Night Lights. I'm going to be hanging out at Huntley High School. It's Hannah B. I'll be there from 6 to 7 for McHenry County College's Friday Night Lights showcase game. I'll have a few giveaways, bringing the music. 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And if you would like for us to be out at one of your Friday night home football games, go ahead and submit your school now at star105.com.

Are you tired of matching with somebody on Tinder? You have a great conversation and then they go mute? Well, Tinder has a new feature that I think might make you happy. I'm going to tell you about it. That's coming up.

have you matched with somebody on Tinder and you start talking, you're messaging back and forth, and you're like, this is so great. He's messaging me back, and then he just stops responding. It is the worst. That was me years ago. Well, Tinder has changed its recommendation algorithm to prioritize members more likely to keep messaging back and forth. Tinder calls that exchange a spark and defines it as 6 or more messages between users. So that way, if you are messaging with somebody,

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3: Cooler tonight with clear skies, low 70s to start off the evening at 6, dropping to the upper 50s by midnight. Overnight, clear skies continue with temps holding in the upper 50s till morning. I'm Ron Moroic with the Star 105.5 Suburban Weather. We'll take another look in about an hour.
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If you could go anywhere, where would you go? Hawaii, Colorado, Florida? Well, we want to help you get there. Your chance to win a trip to any major U.S. city of your choice, airfare, hotel. I got your next keyword coming up a little after 5 o'clock. You'll text it in. It's all thanks to our friends at Delzal Jewelers in downtown Crystal Lake.

0: 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And then you get through security, and you go and spend $8 or $9 on a water bottle. I know, it is ridiculous. TSA, considering allowing TSA pre-check members to bring bottles of water through airport security. The possible change would apply to travelers enrolled in the TSA pre-check program, which, you know what, I've been looking for a sign to get TSA pre-check, and now I think is the time. Because the amount of money every year I spend on water bottles at the airport, that's like a whole entire mortgage.
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1: 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This is all thanks to our friends at Delzell Jewelers in Town Crystal Lake. Joe and Tina Mornings got your next keyword for tomorrow morning a little after 8.

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you would spend on a sandwich. $38 sandwich has become the biggest star of the U.S. Open tennis tournament. Salt Hank's French dip sandwich has fans waiting 15 to 20 minutes to prove it. $38? No. I could get a five-course meal.

All right, it's official. Apple introduced the new iPhone Duo yesterday. The foldable phone opens like a book. It's got a 7.6-inch display, and it's 50% larger than the iPhone Pro Max. Nah, I'll keep my iPhone 15.

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8: Expected to be cooler tonight with clear skies. Temps in the low 70s now, upper 50s by midnight. Clear skies continue for the overnight with temps holding in the upper 50s till morning. Tomorrow, plenty of sunshine with a high of 80. I'm Ron Rook with the Star 105.5 Suburban Weather. Have yourself a pleasant evening.
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18: 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And Sunday, firefighters from Woodstock and across the area will get together for a 9

0: 11 Remembrance.
1: It is the Memorial Stair Climb at the McHenry County Fairgrounds, and everybody is invited for this very special event.
0: They're going to replicate climbing 110 stories, which is how tall the World Trade Center was. It's going to be a beautiful moment Sunday morning at the McHenry County.

there's a method to my madness. Have you put the fall decorations out yet? They're saying that Halloween shopping is starting earlier this year than any other year. See? It's facts. It's okay.

0: Do you use a fitness watch? And then here's a question. How accurate do you think they really are? Florida International University shared that fitness watches often overestimate calories burned by 15% to 25%. Apple was the most accurate of the devices tested. I'm like, okay, really? So I'm dripping sweat and I'm like, wow, I burnt how many calories did I burn? And now they're overestimating it. That's real nice to know.
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One of my big fears, spiders. 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I feel like fears know that we're afraid of them. If this makes any sense of what I'm trying to explain, everywhere I turn, there's a spider. It's like they just know.

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Big shout out to Lisa from McHenry. She won today's impossible question with Joe and Tina mornings, a 4-pack of tickets to Gobert's Farm in Pingree Grove. And you still have a shot to win tomorrow morning at 6:20. 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

So now that my boyfriend and I, we got a house, is the next step a dog or the ring? Love dogs, but a ring too, right? I think that's important.

0: 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I am Hannah B. out of here for the evening. Have a great rest of your night. 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